0: You just heard Oblivion by Tame Impala. And before that, you heard The Piece by Underscores here on 105.1 KRFH. 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We love all our listeners here on KRFH. I'm DJ Wolfman Cam. This is my Vinyl Box, the show where I play music. And I'm here with a special guest today.
1: Yep.
0: My special guest?
1: It's me.
0: Brennan. Also known as? Also known as?
1: Brennan.
0: Oh, okay. Do you not have a DJ name?
1: No.
0: You want to come up with one?
1: Been thinking about a few things.
0: What?
1: I've been thinking.
0: You've been thinking? What are you thinking about?
1: DJ Fingies.
0: DJ Fingies?
1: Yeah.
0: That's good.
1: Oh, yeah.
0: That's good. What's your show title? Power Hour? The Finger Power Hour? What?
1: The Fingy Hour.
0: The Fingy Hour?
1: Yeah.
0: DJ Fingies?
1: Fingy Hour. My DJ Fingies.
0: That's good.
1: It's tough.
0: It is tough. What type of music you play?
1: Fingy music.
0: That's good.
1: Goes from now.
0: Oh, next we got a song. We just heard a couple songs. You said that was your favorite Tame Impala song?
1: That is my favorite Tame Impala song.
0: I love playing with this thing. It's pretty good. That record was not well... what's the word? Recepted?
1: No, it wasn't great.
0: What did Fantano give it? Like a 4? Shout out Fantano.
1: Shout out Fantano.
0: I guess. Why are we shouting out Fantano? I started it. Shout out Fantano. We love people who make us hate music.
1: Yeah.
0: Because that's what it's all about at the end of the day. Up next, what do we got up next?
1: Oh, we got Harvest Sky by OK Lou.
0: 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Hope you all enjoy.

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1: Okay Lou and Underscores.
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1: This is like radio a little bit more.
0: What?
1: Radio a little bit more.
0: I will not share an opinion on what I like more, if anything. Which, because I don't. I don't like any of them more.
1: I do.
0: Okay. Radio?
1: Yeah.
0: That's good. That's good. That's good. That's good to hear, DJ Fingies.
1: The internet users know who they are that ruined it.
0: Oh, there's an internet user that ruined it?
1: Multiple. They know who they are.
0: All 12 of them? If you know who you are, you know who you are. So, look into that.
1: Know.
0: Is it a cat? No?
1: Cat's close.
0: Yeah, close. Yeah. The Tame Impala comment might have been too far, you know?
1: A little bit.
0: DJ Fingies, I was wondering, which cartoon character still makes you laugh?
1: I've been like a Porky Pig lately.
0: You like the Porky Pig?
1: I like a Porky Pig.
0: The Porky Pig's good?
1: Yeah.
0: What's a movie you've watched more than 5 times?
1: Oppenheimer.
0: Does it still make you laugh?
1: Yeah. When he gets arrested, bro, I crack up.
0: What's your go-to road trip snack?
1: Grape nuts.
0: Okay, grape nuts are good. That's good. What's a dream job you try for 1 week, no strings attached? Mine's raiding the Church of Scientology.
1: That's a good one.
0: I really want to join them. Not the Church of Scientology, the people who run in. Yeah.
1: If I got joined for 1 week and they put me up like with Tom Cruise, bro, I'd do that.
0: Oh, so you join Scientology for a week?
1: Yeah, if they give me high enough. If I depends on where I get to join at, though.
0: That's good. That's good. More of these riveting questions after this. This is Soup is Good Food by the Dead Kennedys here on 105.1 KRFH. Hope you all enjoy.

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1: 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And thank you, Perm the Weevil. Perm the Weevil told me about that when the song was playing. That's why y'all didn't see him today. Perm the Weevil will be making a major appearance in one of my shows, one of my final shows, because he's essential to who I am. You just heard Too Many Puppies by Primus, and then you heard, before that you heard Liar, Sadist Coward by, who's that, Brennan?
2: Cymbals.
1: And before that you heard Soup is Good Food by the Dead Kennedys here on 105.1 KRFH and KRFH.net. I am DJ Wolfman Cam, and this is my vinyl box, the show where I play music, and I try and play vinyl sometimes, and you just heard Frizzle Fry, which is a vinyl. You just heard Too Many Puppies by Primus. I played that on the record player. I got a special guest today, DJ Fingies.
2: Yep.
1: A.K.A. Brennan, here in the booth. My friend who used to go here and then moved away, right?
2: Yeah.
1: Are you allowed to say that on air? Or?
2: Yeah.
1: And then it is visiting. So shout out to all the people who are leaving. A lot of my friends are leaving.
2: It happens.
1: Yeah, it happens. Everything seems to be going good. So, you know, I like that. I like to see my friends doing well. So, you know. If it ain't here, do it somewhere else. You know what I'm saying? I have a couple more questions for you. You know, heavy hitters. Let's see. What's one podcast do you think everyone should listen to? That doesn't seem grammatically correct. What one podcast do you think everyone should listen to?
2: Obviously, Fresh and Fit. I got all the right opinions on that.
1: We don't endorse that at all.
2: Yes, we do.
1: No, we don't.
2: We are at KRFH.
1: No, you're potted down. We here at KRFH do not stand by the opinions of Fresh and Fit. And the opinions of the DJs are not...
2: We love how they treat women.
1: Or the DJ's guest do not reflect how the station nor the school feel.
2: Berm's a big fan.
1: Who?
2: Berm.
1: Berm is definitely not a fan of Fresh and Fit.
2: Berm loves Fresh and Fit.
1: Not true.
2: I've had long talks about it. Danny's a big fan of Adam 22.
1: Berm the Weevil is not a big fan of Adam 22. DJ Fingies, I will cut you off. He went to the fight? Embarrassing fight?
2: Yeah. He was devastated. He really thought he had a chance.
1: If your life were a comedy, who would play you? And you can't say Adam 22. And you can't say Perm the Weevil either. Those are your two.
2: Those are my two choices.
1: Who would play you? Who would play you, Brennan?
2: Porky Pig.
1: Porky Pig? That's good. That's good. What's a conspiracy theory do you secretly find entertaining? These are not grammatically correct.
2: That Berm the Weevil does not like Fresh and Fit.
1: That's not... No, no, no. Okay, we're not doing this. We're not doing this. Did you give me a song to play? You gave me a song to play. We're going to be playing a song. I'll ask one more question, then we'll get into it. If we start... Nope, not doing that one. You're just going to spread more propaganda about me. The question here says, if we started a business together, what would we sell? And I don't want you to spread more propaganda about me nor Perm the Weevil.
2: It would obviously be, you know, like the wolf head. It'd be that, but Adam 22.
1: What's a movie you could watch anytime, anywhere?
2: Schindler's List.
1: Okay, up next we have... What is this? What do we have?
2: Saccharine by Violent Vera.
1: Here on 105.1 KRFH. Hope you enjoy.

0: You just heard I'm So Sick by Flyleaf here on KRFH. Before that, you heard...
1: Saccharine.
0: Yes. By Violent Vera. Yep. Yes, here on 105.1 KRFH and KRFH.net. I'm DJ Wolfman Cam, and I'm here with special guest, DJ Fingy, here on 105.1 KRFH, and this is Vinyl Box. But it's also Fingy Hour.
1: It's the Fingy Hour.
0: It's the Fingy Hour. We're playing music here with my friend from way back when.
1: Way back.
0: Brennan here.
1: Yeah.
0: I saw Flyleaf in concert. That was pretty good. That was good. It was like the last band I saw at Aftershock when I went this last year. Which, by the way, we were talking about festival lineups. Shout out festival lineups, huh?
1: Mm-hmm.
0: You're talking about...
1: I was talking about Sick New World.
0: Sick New World.
1: Because Violent Vera performed there. I'm really jealous. I'm really sad I wasn't able to go.
0: Yes, yes, yes. Where's that one held? That's
1: Las Vegas. Yeah, Las Vegas. Texas, yeah. Somewhere in Texas.
0: Yeah. Aftershock's accessible, you know. Sacramento's not too far from me.
1: And the fence is not hard to hop.
0: Well,
1: shouts out. Berm gave me that idea.
0: Who's Berm? So I just learned over when we were listening to that song, I was talking to Brennan here, and apparently you've been saying Berm the whole time. So that's not Perm the Weevil, everyone. That's Berm, which is Perm's evil.
1: He's trying
0: cousin.
1: To gaslight me and Berm. Berm's been whispering sweet nothings into my ear.
0: Who's Berm?
1: Your Weevil friend.
0: No, Perm. Perm
1: no,
0: is my Weevil friend.
1: Me.
0: The thing that Brankler got, a Perm.
1: No, you've been gaslighting me. It's always been Berm.
0: It's never been Berm. What's the funniest... No. No. No. Have you been to any fun events lately?
1: I went to the FedEx orientation.
0: Dude.
1: I had to wake up real early for that one. Get in line.
0: Oh, dang. Do you have a favorite place to relax on weekends?
1: So in the FedEx packet sorting, there's this conveyor belt.
0: Uh-huh.
1: And sometimes it moves, and sometimes it doesn't.
0: Okay.
1: It's real scary when it moves. Well, it doesn't. It's real comfy.
0: Okay. Well, I hope it doesn't move when you're, like, sleeping on it. That's
1: it, like,
0: bad.
1: Jerks a little. Then you jump right up.
0: Yeah, I would. It would be scary. Have you tried any new hobbies or fun activities this year?
1: Package sorting. At FedEx.
0: Oh, okay. Here you go. What's something interesting about your job position?
1: Boxes.
0: Boxes, huh?
1: We move a lot of tires, too. And carpets.
0: You know a job position I always found interesting?
1: Yeah.
0: Being a cop.
1: I was thinking more podcaster.
0: Oh, really? Podcaster?
1: Yeah.
0: Okay, that's...
1: Berm's big influence, Adam 22.
0: Berm does not...
1: That and Bert Kreischer.
0: That's good. Up next is Cops and Robbers by Underscores here on 105.1 KRFH. Hope you enjoy. Thank you for listening. I love you.

0: You just heard. What did you just hear? What do we hear? Yes. By yes, yes, yes. Dim by Yves. You're on 105.1 KRFH and KRFH.net. I'm so bad at my job. He's not paying attention. Shout out Dead Air. We're getting to the near the end of our show. We got two more songs left, and we're going to be out of the booth. This is the last time you're going to hear from us. So I'll ask a question maybe. Who's had the biggest impact on your personal growth? The DJ Fingy is my special guest today. I'm asking a question.
1: That's a hard question.
0: Who has the biggest impact?
1: I think, like Berm, Adam 22. Either that or FaZe Banks.
0: I have a show every Friday, Saturday, and Sunday, everyone. Friday from 11 p.m. to 12 a.m., Saturday from 5 p.m. to 6 p.m., and Sunday from 9 p.m. to 10 p.m. This is iPod Touch and by who's?
1: Yeah, Jirachi.
0: Yes, and then after that, Farm Corps by
1: Juiced and Horse Girl.
0: Here on 105.1 KRFH. Hope you all enjoyed our show today. Thank you. Thank you for listening. Thank you for being on, DJ Fingy.
1: Yeah, thank you for having me.
0: I've enjoyed it a lot.
1: I have too.
0: And thank you everyone for listening. 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

0: Ladies and gentlemen, can I please have your attention? 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

0: eyeliner, Arcata, because Emo Prom is here. 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

0: like the mole.
1: What are you talking about?
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0: Single in his bed someday.
1: No, Carephage, LP Arcada.
0: Statics.
1: Never mind.
0: Oh no, what did I say? What can I say?
2: 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Welcome in. 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And this is the Field House with your host, DJ Oriole. It has been a month of baseball, and boy, what a month it has been. A lot of teams doing what everybody expected them to do, a lot of teams not doing what they expected or people expected them to do, and a lot of players doing what people did and didn't expect them to. So in today's show, we're just going to kind of recap what the month has been, talk about it a bit, talk about players who have been interesting to watch, and we're going to have a good time. That's the most important part here. So starting things off, we're going to look at the NL West. And if you would have told me that after 1 month of baseball, the Colorado Rockies would not be in last place, I would have been very surprised. They didn't make very many moves in the offseason, so they came into the season looking pretty much like their old team. They did lose some players, but they didn't really pick up anybody of note. So obviously people expected that they were basically just running back last season or being worse than last season. However, San Francisco Giants took that as a challenge, I guess. They got off to a pretty bad start and have not been able to really claw back. Now, there is one name, or two names, I guess, that I hear quite a lot with on the baseball team here at Humboldt. Casey Schmidt and Ryan Walker, the two names that my teammates talk about all the time. Now, I don't really have the time to watch every team, so I haven't been following the Giants closely, but I did see that I have seen a lot of stuff about Casey Schmidt. That guy is definitely a baseball player, is the best way that I can describe what he has been doing in the majors this season. The major thing was, or the biggest thing that I saw was, not once but twice in two games, running through second base and then getting thrown out when they throw it behind you. You don't see their teams will go a whole season without having that happen to them. They'll have base running errors, but nothing to that sort. So to do it twice in two games, after everybody already knows you for being called out by your third baseman when you miss a throw — it wasn't a great throw, I saw the clip, but still, you know, he did stretch a little early — but to overrun the base twice in two games is astronomically poor baseball. And so, and they just haven't their run scored versus runs against line is not horrendous. It's a 33 run difference. There are other teams that are significantly worse. So to say that their bats have been ice cold is not, like, it's not too far out of the realm to say, but I think they're just off to a slow start. I think that they can turn it around. Do I think that they'll win the division? No, when you're in a division with the Padres, Rockies, and Diamondbacks, that's a tall ask. But I think they're a team that is, once they start rolling, they will keep rolling and they will snowball to at least be better than what they have. Now, one other thing that I'm noticing is that all of the NL West teams right now are on losing streaks, which is also kind of surprising. All of the teams in this division are people that you wouldn't expect really to be swept very often. So to see that not one of them has a winning record in their last 10, the Padres have the best record at a 5-5. That's pretty bad. That's pretty bad. And actually, they're 5-5. However, let's see, their game's actively going right now. Oh, it's tied in the end of 5. Okay. You were considered one of the hottest teams in baseball, and you're going to be tied after 5 innings with the White Sox. I would have said that was pretty bad in the past, but the White Sox have not been that bad this year. So far. I think there's been dozens of times where people have complimented the Rockies or complimented the White Sox, and then 3 months later, they're like, yeah, nah, they were the same team that we thought they were. But, yeah. So, the NL West, though, is a division that is going to be hotly contested between the Dodgers and the Padres. Everybody kind of expected that. That's what they do. So it's going to be one to watch, but I'm purely watching it for the Rockies. I feel like it's so unfortunate for them to be playing in Coors Field, because it's like, are they really like bad, or is it just their stadium? Because like last night they scored 6 runs in the second against the Braves, went into the 7th inning with a lead. Went into the 8th with a lead of 6-2, and then lost the game 8-6 because the Braves just started hitting. And with it being Coors Field, with that higher elevation, ball flies farther, them being the Rockies, so they're probably throwing meatballs. It's like, you do have to start to wonder if it's really just the curse of the field. Like, I feel like most teams, if you put, because like, look at the A's last season. Their ace pitcher had like a 6 ERA at home because they were playing in a AAA field, but on the road his ERA was like a 2. It's like, home stadiums matter. I was watching the Yankees Orioles last night, and the announcers were talking about how Aaron Judge, a lot of his home runs are to the short side of Yankee Stadium. Now, I'm not discounting Aaron Judge. If I was to discount Aaron Judge, I'd be putting myself on a pyre. I'm simply saying that stadium definitely matters. Yordan Alvarez got one of his home runs taken away by his home stadium when he hit the rafters because he hit it too high. Like, so to put a team like the Rockies in a stadium like Coors Field, that's just a recipe for disaster. And it's unfortunate to watch. Now we're going to move on. The NL East, that has the two teams with the worst record in baseball right now. Actually, no, that's not true. AL West does. But Mets has it, but still. Anyway,

below them, something is going wrong. Whether it be management or players, something is going wrong. The Philadelphia Phillies were doing so bad for a streak that their announcers, they were talking to each other. And one of the announcers was like, you know what's crazy? And the other announcer was like, what, we can't hit? If your announcers are saying that, you've really got to reevaluate what you're doing. Now, the Phillies and the Mets do have the worst run differentials in the major league, with the Phillies having a negative 48 run differential and the Mets having a negative 34 run differential. Kind of amazing that the Mets are below the Phillies with their 12-game losing streak that almost would have restarted, but they won yesterday because they played the Angels, which we'll get to them later. But the Mets specifically, they were having such a hard time that they actually hosted a cleansing ceremony of their stadium that included, like, all of the herbal remedies you can think of to try to get rid of whatever curse was lingering over Citi Field. I don't know if I've ever heard of a team doing that. I've heard of people, I've heard of fans doing it, like fans making a joke of, oh, there's a curse, we need to cleanse the stadium, they'll do something in the stands. I've heard of that. But this was officially organized by the broadcasting team. They had an announcer out there doing it with all the fans. They were recording it. They put it on the pregame show. That's just... If your broadcasting team is having to do that, and it's just... It sucks. It's almost... And they released one of their relievers today who had only had two games. He only had two games, mind you. So we don't know what he would have done after. But in those two games, he had three hits and one earned run. Like, I mean, when you're in the Mets, you got to take whatever you can. And so getting rid of a pitcher that was not doing that bad, It's almost starting to feel like this team is the real life Ted Lasso team. Like, straight up, they made moves. They released, or the, not released, they traded Brandon Nimmo for Marcus Semien. Semien hasn't been doing anything for the team. They picked up Bo Bichette. He hasn't been doing anything for the team. They picked up Jorge Polanco. Also not really been doing anything. They've had a lot of errors. They lost Juan Soto to injury for a while, and that Juan Soto is somebody who, at the very least, can give you a contact bat in your lineup. He may not always hit for power. He is a home run hitter. I will not say that he doesn't hit home runs, but they don't hit when they need to, and when you're losing a bunch of games, you need to start hitting when you need to. That may be a stupid line to say, but it's true. It's not like, cause your run differential's bad, but it's not like they don't have the lowest amount of runs in the league. So yeah. Now, on the flip side of this division, the Atlanta Braves have been red hot. They're 7-3 in their last 10 games. They came back last night to, like I said, against the Rockies. Now, again, it's the Rockies, but still, most teams don't come back from down 6 runs even when they're a good team. All in 2 innings, mind you. So they have been a team. I mean, they've got Ozzie Albies, Ronald Acuna Jr., Drake Baldwin, Matt Olson. Like, their top of the lineup is a very solid top of the lineup. So
But that's what you need. Like, your top of the lineup should be filled with guys who can do a

0: job. And the Braves, top of the lineup, is doing a job. And that job is scoring runs. So they, it's like, and it's not like, it's not a stadium thing. They're 12-6 at home and 11-4 away. So it's like their record has been good both ways. It's just they're putting bat on ball and it's flying far. They have the best run differential in baseball at a plus 68. Like they're going to be a strong team this year. And so if the Phillies and the Mets were to climb back up to the top of the division, it is going to be a long climb. It's not like they're trying to take it from a team who has a tendency to go cold. The Braves are kind of pretty consistent with how they start. Either they start red hot and stay hot, or they start off cold and don't pick up enough to... If they start off hot, they stay hot. If they start cold, they stay cold. But it's going to be a long climb for these teams. And then the other two teams, the Miami Marlins and the Washington Nationals, I don't know what the heck's going on with them. Half the time I hear that they're really, like, looking really good. Half the time they're looking really bad. Now, the Braves are the only team in this division with a winning record. So that definitely plays a part in it. But yeah, I think that the Braves are still going to pretty cleanly take this division. If the Phillies and the Mets or one of those teams gets on a hot streak, I think they could make the division close, but the Braves have started off. If the Braves can keep doing what they've been doing, which they're looking like they will, it'll be pretty easy playoff seal for them. All right, and now the hottest division, which I don't think really anybody expected this division to be the way they are right now. I think there were a couple teams in it that they expected to be good, but overall, I don't think that people expected the NL Central to have every team have a winning record right now. From the Cubs to the Pirates, especially with how their first game went, mostly to O'Neill Cruz, but still. The Pirates, they're two offseason, now they're in last place, but they're only in last place by 3.5 games at an 18-16 record. That's not bad. Like, being last place in this division means that you're in second or first place in every other division. So I don't think that the Pirates should look at their last place spot and be upset. Now, when your pitching does need to be looked at and questioned, because in their last series against the St. Louis Cardinals, they scored 18 runs in a 3-game series and got swept. So that means your pitching's pretty bad overall. But their major pickups of Brandon Lowe and Ryan O'Hearn, and then calling up Bubba Chandler from AAA, have all worked out phenomenally. I think the only move that the Pirates made this offseason that hasn't worked out for them is Marcell Ozuna. He's been pretty bad, but I mean, if one player on your team isn't doing very well, then I don't think you're in a bad spot. I think you're at a spot where you can make a run for the top of your division and hopefully get Paul Skenes a playoff appearance. That guy deserves one. He got shafted in the, I don't know if I can say that. In the first game by O'Neill Cruz, but he pulled it back, and he's still top of the NL Cy Young voting, which is crazy to me. When call me a Glazer, but Shohei Ohtani has a less than, I think he still has a less than a 1 ERA. Maybe he doesn't anymore. I don't know how his last outing went. But everybody else, like, when you have a less than 1 ERA and you're not the top of the NL Cy Young voting, it's early in the season, so ERA is really all you have to go off of. So, but I would not say that Paul Skene should be out of it. I think he could be second, but yeah. So, yeah, he should be second at the first or second, but I don't know. I think that first outing really is going to mess with his season. Well, who knows? It's still early. And then pretty much every other team in this division, there's not really been, I think the Cardinals are the only other team that I would have been like, oh my gosh, they're not doing, because they sent three teams to the playoffs last year. The Cubs, Reds, and Brewers all went to the playoffs. So, yeah, I think the Cardinals being in the middle of the pack is the only other one that's like kind of surprising. I'm not going to say it's a crazy big surprise because they've got a good team. But the Brewers had it rough. They started off pretty bad when they played the White Sox in their first series, but everything after that has been pretty okay. So, yeah, the NL Central is going to be a fun division to watch. There are all the teams are have playoff potential. I think if the playoffs were based purely off of, like, record and not like, oh, this division has this team that says it could have been a four team NL Central playoff, but I don't know. It's one to keep your eye on and we'll see what they can do. So yeah, I like the NL Central and there's not any teams in there that I don't want to see in the playoffs. So moving on to the AL now. The AL East, aside from the Red Sox and the... Actually, no. The AL East, aside from the Yankees, have not gone at all how people expected. Yankees being in first place, obviously, they're the Yankees. They've got the best power bats. They've got the best pitching. It's like... They're not riddled with injuries. They have most of their... They have some people on the IL. But overall, their lineup is pretty healthy, pitching and hitting. And so it's like, yeah, they're going to be top of their division. The Rays, though, living by the lift small bunt the ball, and or small ball, as some people say, life of baseball, where they get most of their stuff from the infield, has been so exciting to watch. And because their pitching hasn't been phenomenal, they're only at a plus six run differential. So they've been scoring about as many runs as they've given up. But they especially, oh my gosh, Chandler Simpson, that guy has been, if you are someone who likes fast players, the whole speed kills mantra, Chandler Simpson has got to be your favorite player. That dude runs the bases like his shoes are on fire. He'll lay down a bunt, beat out the throw, and turn that into a triple through stealing bases. And that is just, to me personally, so fun to watch. I love it, and it's kind of fun because this division has the two teams where it's like you have the New York Yankees who get most of their runs from home runs, and you have the Tampa Bay Rays who get most of their runs from singles and just bat to ball contact. It's the polar opposite baseball style, and they're in the same division. So their series against each other was so fun to follow. Because it was just like, who would win? And small ball did win. I believe that, or maybe they split the series. They might have split the series with each other. So there you go. It's like, sometimes it works one way and sometimes it works the other way. It's just how baseball is. And then the Toronto Blue Jays, Baltimore Orioles, and the Boston Red Sox. Now, Blue Jays being previous World Series contenders, or in the World Series, I guess I shouldn't say they were contenders, but previously in the World Series and being at a losing record right now, they have quite a few pitching injuries. Trey Savage just came off of the IL. Jeff Hoffman has been doing Jeff Hoffman things, like what he did in the World Series. So, they're definitely not at 100%. I think their closer situation really needs to be evaluated because Jeff Hoffman is not doing what a closer should do. The Baltimore Orioles are also riddled with injuries, as much as I hate to say it, as they are my team, but we also are not. We're not. I mean, when your best player is a guy who it wasn't even supposed to be in your starting lineup, like he's only there because of injuries. Jeremiah Jackson, the Orioles second baseman, he's only playing right now because Jackson Holliday injured his hamate bone in his right hand. I think I pronounced that right. But Jeremiah Jackson, which some teams won't hit a grand slam in the whole season. Jeremiah Jackson has 2 grand slams in the month of April by himself. And so it's like the Orioles definitely have the bats to do it. But as they really wanted to run back last year and the pitching staff got riddled with injuries immediately. They have a better bullpen, but it's still just like, it hurts to watch, man. I tune into all of their games and it's painful. They will have innings. They're one of those teams that scores all of their runs in one inning. Like if they don't score enough runs in one inning to beat you, or to, like, take the lead from you, good luck seeing them win. And then the Boston Red Sox have just been atrocious. Injuries are not, it's like, what are you doing? I don't even have words for what they've been doing this season. So we'll leave that one to just they'll just keep doing what they're doing. Now, I can't really say a lot because they beat the Orioles in their series, but still, I'm just not even going to talk about it. The AL Central now have the Kansas City Royals in last place. They've been hot recently. But when your leadoff guy in Bobby Witt Jr. gets on 30 times in the first few weeks of the season and gets left on base 29 of those 30 times, dude, hit the ball. Like, that's bad. Your leadoff guy, well, he's not their leadoff guy, but still, your number two hitter is doing what he's supposed to do of getting on base, and you're not bringing him home? That's bad. Don't do that. It's just like, it's, I don't even have the words for it. It's just embarrassing for Royals fans, because What else is he supposed to do? He can't score all the runs by himself. He's not a power hitter. He does hit home runs again, but he doesn't step to the plate and you go, oh, he's going to hit a home run. Like, So he's doing what he needs to do of getting on base and stealing bases, because he was leading stolen bases for a little while. And you're just not bringing him home. Like, come on, man. That's just bad. Now, the Chicago White Sox, a team who everybody associates, like, if you say the word bad baseball, 9 times out of 10, it's either the Rockies or the White Sox who come to mind. Their one off-season move. Well, no, they made a couple because they also signed Austin Hayes from the Reds, but still. Their one off-season move of getting Munetaka Murakami for dirt cheap because everybody in the league was like, oh, he has a high whiff rate in Japan, so I don't think he can really hit major league pitching. This guy is leading the league in home runs with 13. That doesn't sound like a lot, but he's still leading the league. And they've not been like, oh, you know, like just barely, like wall scraping home runs. No, they have been moonshots. When he makes contact, it's really funny. Looking at his stats, he doesn't have any doubles. He doesn't have any triples. He hits singles or he hits nukes. It's one or the other. And everybody was saying that he was going to struggle with the fastballs. And I think he heard that scouting report and went, so you're just going to throw me a bunch of fastballs? He has an over 50% fastball. Like, pitchers pitch to a fastball to him over 50% of the time. And I think he just went, okay, I'll be ready for it. And he was. And he has been. And the White Sox have been getting on to make his home runs count. But still, to get a player of his caliber with, for as cheap as they did, that's crazy. Like, when he hits free agency, if he chooses to stay in the major leagues for that long, it's going to be and if he can keep doing what he's been doing, it's going to be a really, really interesting time to see if the White Sox will try to re-sign him or if they'll just let somebody else take him. But the dude's young. I think he's only 25, 26 years old. He's got a long time in the major leagues if he chooses to stay here. And he's not been a bad glove at first base either. I think he only has one error. Like, he's just... I've talked about him a lot on this show, but it's hard not to when he's doing the things that he's doing. So, and then the Detroit Tigers, Cleveland Guardians, and the Minnesota Twins, they've kind of all been doing what they were expected. Tarek Skubal of the Detroit Tigers had the unfortunate loss pinned on him when he gave up a leadoff home run, and then his team didn't score any runs for the rest of the game, even though he didn't give up any more runs and neither did his bullpen. Like, that as a starting pitcher has to hurt. aside from the White Sox and the Royals being as good and bad as they've been, this division's kind of just... It's there. Cleveland Guardians do have a pitcher who, Meisner, I think is his name. He has started to kind of, here, he came into the season kind of replicating Tarek Skubal's windup, as the announcers were talking about. And it's working. The dude is a shutdown pitcher. Messick. Parker Messick. Yeah. He has a 1.73 ERA. That's pretty good. A 0.88 whip. Those are all pretty good stats. So I think copying Tarek Skubal's windup clearly has been working for him. So And then last but not least, before we take a quick break, the AL West. What is going on in this division? The Athletics are leading the division right now. The Angels are in last place, which unfortunately, with their bullpen, that's expected. But like, I don't even know, like, they're the Athletics. I shouldn't be talking about them like that. Their lineup is really, really good. Brent Rooker, Shea Langeliers, Nick Kurtz. It's not that they have a bad lineup, and they don't have bad pitching, but they just haven't. They haven't really, even with their, because this is about the same lineup as they had last year. They didn't really make any off-season moves. So, I don't know. Their team's good. And I wonder how different things would be if they weren't in a AAA park. Because they do have a losing record at home. But overall, I mean, yeah, and then the Houston Astros have just had abysmal pitching. It's not that their offense has been quiet. It's that their pitching has been loud. And they've not been shut down at all. Their pitching is totally screwing them over. Most people, me included, would not wallow in hearing that. But it's one of those things of like, how do you fix it? Because you can't just gut your whole pitching rotation. If you do that, you're going to be left with a lot of young guys, which usually does not work out for the best. I'm not going to say it never does, but it usually doesn't. So, it's just like, what do you do? And then the Angels, they actually might benefit from gutting their bullpen. When you have Jorge Soler, who also has a below 1 ERA, and also, again, should have been top of the Cy Young voting, but Tarek Skubal, it's like, come on, man. I get that he's Tarek Skubal, but Jorge Soler should be leading the Cy Young voting every day of the week. And yet he doesn't have like a crazy good record. He is getting the Paul Skeens treatment this season, you know. Like it's just, I want to see them succeed. Or Jose Soriano. Sorry, not Jorge Soler. That's my bad. Jose Soriano. Yeah, has a 0.84 ERA. The next best ERA in their pitching lineup is a 3.09. Like, whoa. That's bad. I've been using that word a lot today, but it's because it's true. But yeah, so that's the kind of recap, quick walkthrough of what's been going on this season. We're going to take a quick break. And then when we come back, I'll talk a little bit about what's been going on recently in baseball and then call it a day. So I will be right back in just a moment. Stick around.
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2: 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This is The Field House with your host, DJ Oriole. All right, so to kind of wind things down for the day, we're going to talk some quick baseball news of stuff that happened today or the week or the month. Starting off today with the Pittsburgh Pirates setting a historic 7 straight walks in an inning. Like, it's one thing to see, like, oh, you know, they hit, like, this team scored 2 runs on no hits. The Pittsburgh Pirates today, in the second inning against the Cincinnati Reds, scored 5 runs on no hits. I can't imagine what it would have been like to be a Cincinnati fan watching that unfold. Like, that sucks. And as a fielder, too, you're standing there and you're just like, there's nothing I can do. Like, because it's one thing to be like, oh, you know, they got a double because I took a bad route, or, like, to not even give your defense a chance to get you out of it. They're going to be practicing. It's going to be a lot of bullpen work for these pitchers in the coming days. It's like, it's just not fun. And even, like, as a fan, as an MLB fan that happened to tune into the game, that just can't be fun to watch, because it's not, like, it's not that anybody is playing better than the other team. It's just that the pitchers are doing bad. So, that sucks. And then, in some other news, Jose Ramirez became the second player in Guardians history to reach 300 stolen bases. He's somebody who, when I was first introduced to him, or, like, first heard about him, I didn't think that he was a big base stealer. But apparently he's actually pretty quick. And so to have a power bat that has a lot of speed also, that's teams like that. That is something that every team wants to have. And so he is also 9 home runs away from being the 9th player in MLB history with 300 home runs and 300 steals in a career. So keep an eye out for that news story hitting the market soon, because he's definitely going to hit that this season. If Jose Ramirez does not hit 9 home runs in this season, he left with an injury that ended his career. That's the only way I do not see him reaching this 300 mark. And it's a mark that only includes players like Barry Bonds, Alex Rodriguez, Willie Mays, Andre Dawson, Carlos Beltran, Bobby Bonds, Reggie Sanders, and Steve Finley. It's just, it'll be really, I feel like, though, there are a lot of players in the current MLB that could possibly also join that club in their career. Like, Well, Ronald Acuna is someone who could have if he didn't have so many injuries to him, but I think that we're in a modern age where players have big power in the bat and speed. So I think that we could have quite a few people. And then the historic Nick Kurtz walk streak ended at 20 games today, which he's still someone who I would consider a rookie. He's only in his second full season, and yet people are already not wanting to pitch to him. His career is going to be very interesting. Oh, I didn't... The clip on my screen showed the A's rocking a Sacramento uniform. I didn't realize that the A's had started actually calling themselves the Sacramento Athletics. We're learning stuff together on live air. That's fun. All right. It's a nice looking uniform, I will say. But it's only going to be around for another 2 seasons, I think. I think they plan to move into their Vegas stadium pretty soon. But yeah, the more you know. All right. So yeah, he was only 2 games off from being the top of the line, or to being tied with Roy Cullenbine, I think is how you pronounce that last name, with 22 games. He did tie, however, 2002 to 2003 Barry Bonds with 20. So yeah, I think teams finally were like, I don't want to go without, or I don't want to be the team that gives him that final one. So they finally started pitching to him. He did, however, extend his hitting or on base streak to 27 games. So yeah, I like Nick Kurtz. He is a fun player to watch. He's got a lot of power in his bat. We'll see how his career goes. And then finally, to kind of wrap things up, trying to see if there are any... I don't see many other, like, hit stories, I guess. A lot of injuries happened this week. Cal Raleigh was scratched from his lineup today. But overall, overall, it's been a fun month of baseball. It's been a lot of stuff happening, a lot of things up in the air. And I think the playoffs for this year, if everything continues the way that it's looking like it's going to continue, I think the playoffs this year are going to have a lot of teams that people did not expect. So we're in for the long haul, but we're in for the fun haul. That's not a saying, but I'm making it a saying. So now it is a saying. But yeah, so you know what? We're going to kind of wrap up things a little early. I appreciate you guys tuning in. And I hope you have a great day out here. Thanks for coming to the field house. This was DJ Oriole with your hour of fun. And I hope you guys all take care. You're listening to 105.1 KRFH. Have a good day.
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0: Why, hello. 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
1: Dude, turn down KRFH so I can order this pizza.
2: Oh, yeah, dude. 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
1: I'd like to order a large blackened chicken pizza, but instead of the olives, can I get salami on that instead? Hello?
3: Sir, this is the Arcata Police Department.
1: Oh, I was looking for the Arcata Pizza Department. Oh, man. You ever do that? Call the police department when you're trying to call the pizza department?
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4: 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JMC 154 has already filled up. 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And generally, at least the first five on the waitlist get in. So how to get on the waitlist? 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If you go to the catalog, JMC 154 doesn't even show up anymore, since it's full. You have to unclick the button that says Show Open Classes Only. Once you do that, it shows up. Then you can get on the waitlist. But you may want to do it soon. Because if you're hearing this, so are a lot of other students. Good luck, and I hope to see you soon on KRFH, Radio Free Humboldt.

0: wing and a prayer. 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
1: POV. You're in the Dennis K. Walker greenhouse and you're suddenly gripped with thirst. Against your will, driven purely by primal instincts, you find yourself in the aquatic room. Your reflection stares back at you amongst the duckweed, and your breathing becomes noticeably irregular. Just one gulp. You think water is water, right? We're all related to plants anyway. I'm just gonna...
2: Hey, don't drink the water in the greenhouse. It has Giardia.
1: I don't know what came over me.
2: It's okay, buddy. 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

0: Succotash, succotash, call us up, win some cash. We got Christ, we got faith, we got traffic on the ones, weather on the one. We got Popo the Preacher Gorilla in the studio. How you doing today, Popo? Kind of making a splash in the preaching scene. Make a splash, succotash, call us up, win some cash. Well, it's 5:55, let's check in on the 5 W's. We got who, what, when, where, why, how's the weather this morning?
1: Weather's on the traffic, traffic's on the...
0: No time for succotash, succotash, win some cash. Accept Christ into your heart, look down on us. 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

devil went down to Georgia. He was looking for a soul to steal. He was in a bind because he was way behind and he was willing to make a deal. When he came across this young man sawing on a fiddle and playing it hot, and the devil jumped up on a hickory stump and said, "Boy, let me tell you what. I guess you didn't know it, but I'm a fiddle player too. And if you'd care to take a dare, I'll make a bet with you. Now, you play pretty good fiddle, boy, but give the devil his due. I bet a fiddle of gold against your soul because I think I'm better than you." The boy said, "My name's Johnny, and it might be a sin, but I'll take your bet, you're gonna regret it."

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And he pulled the bow across the strings and it made an evil hiss. And then a band of demons joined in

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Johnny said, "Devil, just come on back if you ever want to try again. 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
1: 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You have to unclick the button that says Show Open Classes Only. 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
1: They said it was just a phase. They were wrong. Break out the eyeliner, Arcata, because Emo Prom is here. 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

0: 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I am your host, DJJ, and while normally we would be doing a very standard, what is this show even called? That one radio show. But tonight we're going to do something a little bit special. We're going to have a little impromptu talk show with some lovely people. We're going to see if the microphones will work, and if not, we'll use new ones. Thank you all for listening, and let's try to send you to those lovely people in the lounge.
1: Cool, lay down.
2: Okay, that was easy. That was my phone, though. Oh, wait, no, she's chill. Let's go. Never mind. She just needed me with her.
0: As you heard before, you're listening to 105.1 KRFH LP Arcata. I technically already said that, but, we're doing it again.
3: Also known as Radio Free Humble.
0: True, the one and only. I'm throwing an earbud in to make sure that this doesn't sound utterly bad. Ah, it sounds decent. That's a miracle.
4: Yippee!
2: Let's go.
0: Ooh, we're using not a good microphone. But who is using these not good microphones? Who is here besides the dog you can all hear?
3: I was, like, thinking about that for a second. I was, like, scared that if we were silent and we just heard the dog, like...
0: That was exactly how it started. It just started with her noise. I mean, there was music in the background, but please don't knock Frankie. But, yeah,
3: please
0: who else is here in the basement tonight? Franklin.
3: The Come dog. Hither.
0: The Sorry, dog. Frank. Anyone else gonna introduce themselves? It's just the dog right now.
3: The KRFH once knew who I was.
0: They did. They once knew.
3: They don't need to know.
0: It's the ghost.
3: The ghost, yeah.
0: It's the new ghost.
2: Okay, what do you, like, even say for a radio introduction, right?
0: I don't know.
3: Like, you can say your name.
2: That's
3: if
2: it.
3: You're
2: my
3: not
2: name's
3: a DJ.
2: May. What's up?
0: Yeah.
5: I'm Des, and I'm graduating.
3: Yubi!
0: And hi, I'm DJJ, because I'm very creative with names.
3: Yippee.
2: No, DJJ is fire. It's literally because it works, like, naturally, too, you know?
0: Yeah.
2: There's levels to it.
3: Dog, I mean, have you heard what my previous DJ names were going to be before I settled on the one that I had when I was here?
0: No, actually, I didn't. I don't remember
3: that.
0: Oh, them.
3: My God.
0: Have?
3: Oh, no. It's got to be here somewhere. These were awful. It's like, it was like edgelord, like, annoying, just awful. Hold on. I feel like I'm hyping it up, but they probably weren't that bad.
0: And the KRFH names, not... No.
3: Okay, Paranoia, Polyester, which I think that's, like... I think there's a drag queen that's named that or something. Like, that was not very creative.
0: It kind of sounds like one, yeah.
3: DJ Pink Eye,
4: okay.
3: Haphazard, Pandemonium, The Specimen, let's see,
4: All right.
0: The Creature.
3: The Creature. Like, these are no.
0: Those are names. Those are name choices.
3: There is also... Wait. Why was one of them DJ Beta Blocker?
2: What? That's crazy.
3: I don't know. Again, I
0: what was, like...
2: Like, the medication?
3: Yeah, like I was like, I don't...
2: Propanolol?
0: Were you
3: know.
0: On that, or...?
3: I don't remember. I don't know. Masochist was one of them.
0: Yeah.
3: See, point being, everyone has, like, a slew of... I'm sure every KRFH DJ has gone through many a...
0: Anyone who's been here for a little bit's probably been through. I'm glad that I finally got rid of the name that was based off that stupid comedy sketch of that guy that went to Russia.
3: It had a charm to it.
0: Kind of, but that name's no good.
2: What's it like being a DJ? Like, are you, like, a celebrity here and stuff?
0: God, no. You think people listen to us?
2: Are you guys, like, breaking the fourth wall right now?
3: Oh, shoot. Sorry, I cut you off.
0: You were not, though.
3: No, I was once kind of known here because I used to, well, not really, like, no one knew my name or anything about me, but I just was a notable person sometimes because I wore, like, ridiculous, awful outfits for, like, a
0: Those
3: semester.
0: Those weren't awful, shush. I don't think they were, if I remember.
3: There was definitely some choices. Like, the time I had, like, I had, like, the word filthy on my chest with, like, really cheap lipstick that was, like, cracking off in the middle of class. That was really fun.
1: That's really funny.
3: I used to have my hair up, like, every day.
1: Yeah.
3: And I took it down every night with, like, a brush and nothing else but pure strength. Yeah, it was a good time. It's a great time. Interesting. Anyway, enough about me. I'm being narcissistic.
1: No. Being narcissistic because the rest of us are just running on empty with no... Please stop trying to run the... Stop trying to knock the microphone over. If you haven't already heard from the horrible ASMR in the background, there's a dog in the studio right now.
3: Our homegirl Frank. We love Frank.
2: We love
1: you,
2: Frank.
5: DJ Frankie.
1: DJ Frank, I'm trying to give an executive producer credit in my short film because she shows up for like 30 seconds.
5: She's so cute.
3: Hell yeah.
5: She's so just like photogenic.
1: I'm not sure I would call her that right now. But
5: look at her face. The way Frankie looks at people, it's like her eyes just get big and she looks at you with a cute little face and she just stares at you.
3: Kind of looks like she's staring at you from two different angles. Like
1: she's bug-eyed.
3: She is bug-eyed. She's fish-eyed, kind of, too.
1: Yeah.
3: Yeah.
1: It's that thing with, like, because for listeners, she's a small breed similar to, like, a pug. For some reason, I'm not going to tell you the real one. It's funnier not to.
3: Just a dog with eyes.
1: So it's like, it's one of those breeds where, like, they have the eyes that are really far forward, but not as forward as pugs, because pugs are nightmare creatures.
5: I am now holding the dog.
1: The dog has been moved.
3: It's a little fella.
1: But, yeah, specifically to May, welcome to radio, welcome to...
2: Thank you.
1: Like, all I do once a week.
2: Yeah, no, this is cool. This room is amazing, too.
1: Yeah, this is our Lix Lounge. We sometimes hold shows. I can't remember what Lix does. I forget.
3: Many of the same things happened in here.
2: Really?
5: A lot of crazy things have happened in this lounge.
2: Yeah. Is it good subject matter?
1: I mean, yeah, do you want to talk about the things that have happened?
2: Really? Is that okay?
3: No, it's not. But it's just like...
1: I'm assuming embarrassing.
3: I don't know. And I think I'm also just like shy right now because like I haven't been on air in like... What, a year or more?
1: I thought you were on sometime last semester, but I might be wrong.
3: I don't remember. I was there once, and then I was like...
1: Yeah.
3: I said something awkward, and then I felt bad.
1: At least it wasn't the time where we had someone that was a little too high on air.
3: We're not...
1: And
2: no,
1: they said
2: no,
1: maybe
2: we would,
1: 16
2: no,
1: things.
2: No, literally. Who would do that?
3: I
1: don't
3: know.
1: I mean, God, at least it wasn't my first... The first time I went on air during the 24-hour DJ Zone, our big, like... 24-hour long thing. I, for some reason, chose a 3 in the morning show. And it was with, like, I was a, like, 19-year-old freshman with a bunch of people probably in the early 20s that were drunk and high. I was going to say a no-no naughty word, but they were very, very drunk and high. And I think they said the F word at least 30 times on air.
5: Oh, that's bad.
1: And to this day, I'm still surprised they let me in here 3 years later. Statue of limitations. There's no evidence. I could just be lying.
3: Well, yeah, you're right.
2: It's a parody.
1: Yeah, this is a parody.
3: For all we know, every single story that has ever been told on Talks could just be made up.
1: I just make stuff up.
3: Yeah.
2: It's like a reality show. Like some...
3: Like, one of the requirements is, like, you need to be a pathological liar.
2: Yes.
3: You know,
5: it's a comedy show, guys.
1: Yeah.
3: You need to have interesting stories.
1: I guess I'll throw this out there.
2: Is this a comedy show?
5: It
1: can't. Not
5: be.
1: A good one.
3: Yeah, no.
2: I was gonna say, like.
5: I mean, when I first joined, it was kind of like a comedy show.
1: Yeah. Well, that was more just because we had a lot of energy.
3: Been told on Talks could just be made up.
1: I just make stuff up.
3: Yeah.
2: It's like a reality show, like some.
3: Like one of the requirements is like you need to be a pathological liar.
2: Yeah.
3: You know,
5: it's a comedy show, guys.
1: Yeah.
3: You need to have interesting stories.
1: I guess I'll throw this out
2: this
1: there.
2: Is a comedy.

0: back when we were allowed more than just men. Back then, back when we had more women on air than just DJ Breyer.
1: Yeah.
2: Who's DJ Breyer?
0: That's the my main co-host for the regular weekly talk show, not... Are you a bird? Did you eat a pigeon? I'm sorry, I was going to explain more, and then she sounded like a goddamn bird over here. But yeah, she's just my co-host during the normal talk show every
3: Friday at 4 to 5 p.m. if you want to listen in. I can't make you listeners.
2: What's like the normal subject matter on the talk show, you know? Like, it's like you go in without a plan, right? But like, sometimes. Does it drift to typical topics usually, you know?
0: Yeah, it's usually like, what are people interested in this week? So it's like, for this week's show yesterday, we ended up on, two of the guys talk about sports for a while. Because I don't know, they do that sometimes, food and TV shows are usually like some of our biggest fallbacks.
1: What?
0: Because food... Yeah.
1: Everyone food. No. We always have crazy stories about, like, our childhood, usually. Those are usually the ones that get, like, the most... I don't know. Like, when I told the story of my 7th grade class's Five Nights at Freddy's dance performance...
0: Oh, Jesus.
1: That was...
0: Do you want to re-explain for
1: no,
0: your listeners?
1: No! You know what? I'm just going to leave it at that. In 7th grade, I don't know why they made us perform a dance, because everyone had to take dance, and it was four different classes, and one class did Five Nights at Freddy's, because, like, the game had just, the original had just come out, and somewhere in my mother's broken tablet, there is a recording of a bunch of 7th graders with, like, really awful DIY FNAF costumes, like, just moving to, like, House of Pain's Jump Around.
0: What?
1: Yeah, and then also, of course, they played the Living Tombstone song.
0: I was gonna say,
1: someone was breakdancing in the middle of it. It was a moment. It was a time.
0: They should have had Bonnie breakdancing in the FNAF 1 credits.
1: Oh man!
0: Did anyone actually see FNAF 2?
1: I don't know. I just know there was the meme in it.
4: I did.
0: Oh. Was it okay? Because all I heard was it was trash.
1: Bad. Like,
0: yeah.
4: I personally really liked it, but that's because they introduced like the characters.
0: No. They introduced the characters.
1: Such riveting quality of a film.
4: Guys, I'm brain dead. I don't know what to tell you.
1: No. I'm sorry.
0: This is even worse than like the Mario movie, the new one.
4: I like FNAF 2.
2: We were gonna go watch FNAF 2, and it was, like, on Christmas, and we're in, like, the worst town ever, but they had a nice, like, Christmas celebration thingy. But this town sucks, and there's just nothing else to do. So we pulled up at the last minute, we were pulling up at the movie. It was, like, the one day that the movie was showing. Super late, and then we realized it's $18, and we're like, yeah, we're just gonna go chill in a parking lot, like... This is FNAF 2.
1: $18 to see FNAF 2?
2: Yeah.
0: I was gonna say, like it's bad enough up here at like $12 usually.
2: We're just going to, we're getting cigarettes at night. I don't know.
0: Yeah. FNAF 2 is not worth that much.
1: I mean.
0: Did you have stronger opinions on it?
1: No.
0: Yeah.
1: No.
0: Did it even have a funny cameo this time?
1: No, all I remember is that one meme. Remember that one meme of the. I'm not gonna. Oh my god. Never mind. Just know they referenced a meme in there somewhere for, like, 30 seconds. And that was, like, the highlight of the movie, apparently. So, you know, peak cinema, truly.
0: Better than the Mario, which didn't just have... Mario just...
1: Wait, is Chris Pratt still Mario?
0: Yeah.
1: Why?
0: Yeah. I don't know.
2: I haven't heard good things about that movie.
0: Here's the thing.
1: Oh, you think?
2: I heard it's a vibe, but, like,
0: it's a perfect... The thing is, there's no story.
2: Yeah, that's what
1: okay.
0: Or it has about
2: it's
0: as much
2: just
0: story.
2: Mario doing random stuff.
0: It has about as much story as a normal Mario
2: yeah.
0: game.
4: I thought it had a story.
0: Tell the audience what
2: story
0: it
2: is.
1: What's the story?
4: Okay. So, basically, Rosalinda is Peach's sister.

0: Rosalinda.
1: Rosalinda.
0: go on, sorry. Peach's sister, yeah.
2: What do you mean?
3: The story.
0: It's Rosalina.
3: With character
0: all.
3: Arcs and progress.
0: Rosalinda's really funny.
3: Yeah. I was mocking you for just saying that they're sisters and that was the plot.
1: Yes, okay.
0: Oh, really?
1: So,
0: wait, this is
1: Rosalina is telling, like, bedtime stories about...
0: Mario spoilers, yo. Mario spoilers.
3: I mean, like, here's the thing. It did have a story. It's just... Again, it was a story that, like, a Mario game would have.
1: Yeah,
3: so there's not, like...
1: So good.
3: There's not, like, character arcs or motivation. They did tone the Jack Black down, which, kind of a hot take, actually a good thing. Mm. Nothing against the man, but I'm a little tired of him just riffing. He's not bad at it, but that's just been, like, his only thing for the 2020s between, like... I almost said How to Train Your Dragons for it. No, Shrek... Not Shrek 4. Kung Fu Panda 4. And the Mario movies and anything else he's been in.
4: The one movie that no one saw.
3: What movie?
4: The fourth Kung Fu Panda movie. Oh,
3: yeah.
4: That came out.
3: All I remember is that he kept singing a Britney Spears song. That was like the only bit of marketing anyone cared about.
4: Again, peak cinema, I suppose.
2: It's always.
0: And for guys, for those of you who haven't played Mario yet, I am gonna have to spoil that Mario is in fact brothers with Luigi. This is like a huge spoiler alert.
4: I thought you were gonna say that Mario died.
0: No, Mario. I mean, no, he is brothers with Luigi. So,
2: also,
0: like, this is huge spoilers.
3: True,
4: yeah.
3: He does.
0: Wait, who is Bowser Jr.'s mom?
1: I don't know.
3: They didn't have the balls to answer that this time, which is a little sad.
0: We need to know that.
4: Bowser Jr. just showed up. Like,
3: I was gonna say, I kind of wish they did the whole Mario Sunshine thing in the movie where, like, he just assumes Peach is his mom for most of the time. It's not that that makes literally any sense, but it was mildly funny in the 2000s. I feel bad for poor Brie Larson, because, like, she really loves Rosalina, and she's pretty good. She's there for maybe 10 minutes.
4: Of course. Isn't that kind of how it was in, like, the actual game, though?
3: No, she's always kicking around in the first game.
4: Oh, well,
3: I mean, like, she's just kind of... You're just vibing in, like, her galactic RV, pretty much.
4: Well...
3: God, we did that movie a hell of a credit. Mm-hmm. Because we... Dez, I, and another friend of ours saw after watching the school musical...
4: Which one?
3: The most recent one, Bat Boy.
4: Oh, gotcha. I was gonna see that, but then I think someone I had, like, an awkward, like, situationship with was there, and then I left. Oh, wait, why did I say that? That was not necessary. I spilled too much on air. I'm sorry. Yeah.
3: Yeah, Bat Boy. You got thoughts?
1: I liked the acting and the directing of Bat Boy. And the adaptation of it is really well done, especially with the backdrop staying there the whole time. I really enjoyed that because it, like, kept the whole theme going throughout.
3: Is this just your assignment for DT verbalized?
1: I guess, but it was also really good. Like, there's a lot of plot twists for sure.
3: That is one word for them.
4: I haven't even seen this, but I don't want to, like, knock it on air, you know?
3: No, here's
4: it's
3: the
4: like
3: thing. Again,
4: production.
3: Genuinely.
0: No, it's well, crazy, though.
3: Because it is an adaptation. Like they didn't...
0: Yeah.
3: This is a... Apparently, it's a cult classic that Humble bought the rights to do a performance of. Genuinely, before anything else we do, full respect to the cast and crew. They knocked it out of the goddamn park.
1: It was so good.
3: It was. It was... The story is a question mark.
0: That's what I'm saying. The story is
1: the
0: wild.
1: Musical, yeah, Bat Boy, the musical, I'm confused, okay? I'm gonna be honest, I'm confused. But the way that y'all put it together and created this masterpiece of a play,
3: Yeah. I think, honestly, the funniest part to me wasn't even about the play itself. It was, so three of us are in a class that, in a theater class that requires us to see these student productions. And, you know, genuinely, it's always a neat thing to support them. Because God knows the theater program needs money and support here. Mm-hmm. It was really funny that after the first night, after our professor, who will stay anonymous, got a ton of emails, he had to give us a content warning for the show.
0: Yeah. Yeah.
3: And the school eventually had to do better content warnings for the play, on the playbill.
0: Yeah, it was serious. It was serious.
3: Yeah, there it. That's what was, it yeah. covers some pretty heavy topics.
0: Yeah.
4: Well,
3: sometimes with all of the grace and delicacy of a sledgehammer.
0: It's like topics we literally can't even mention on air, right? Like, or
3: there's like, stuff I really wouldn't say the word. Want to. Yeah.
0: Yeah.
3: yeah. It covers like some heavy subjects in yeah. some.
4: Well, now I'm sad I missed it. I'm curious. I'm so curious.
3: You can look up the plot.
4: Okay,
3: it's on Wikipedia.
4: Okay, I'll look it up. I'll see. Okay.
3: I'm Guys. Still kicking myself because our professor had us, like, write about, like, what were your, you know, write, like, your opinions on the different aspects of it. I forgot that I had an entire, like, page of notes just chilling in my car. So I had to use Wikipedia to remember parts of the plot because it had been, like, a week. I just forgot to do it until,
0: I just copied your assignment, so...
3: Not literally. This is a funny lie.
0: That's a crazy admission, yeah.
3: Don't get me dragged down,
0: Yeah,
3: though.
0: That assignment was 50 points. I did that all on my own.
3: Yeah.
0: I would never...
3: And some of the people in class just didn't.
1: No.
3: And now they're accepting...
1: You didn't copy him, you just also, like, he helped you write the notes.
3: Yeah, I helped.
1: He just helped you.
3: Yeah.
4: I mean...
0: Change the words, though. Mm-hmm. Copy my homework, but not.
3: Are we changing the accusation? Did I copy you now? Yes,
0: I don't
3: ghost.
0: Care, really.
4: Once again, remember everything on Talks is like a lie, so.
3: It's all a.
4: And what? Either way, hypothetically, like. Oh, what is going on? Okay.
3: The dog nearly got himself tied up in her own leash.
4: Well. Tis a shame that, like, the, like, listeners cannot see this. Because it's just, like, out of context, it's just...
3: Out of context, it's just laughing at the dog when they make a funny.
4: Yeah. They can just picture it in their mind.
3: Use your mind palace.
1: I like to describe what she's doing sometimes, because it's just funny. Like, she's now staring at the couch as she pants and itches her behind. Oh, she paused. She did a little spin.
3: The dog's, like, very unhappy because she's currently tied around one of the two couches in our Licks lounge.
0: The dog was moving a chair with wheels. Yeah, you weren't there. Me and Des were here, and she was walking around the... We just, like, noticed her walking around the
1: chair.
0: Thing. Yeah.
1: And so the chair was just rolling behind her,
0: yeah.
1: And she walked around.
0: It's so funny.
3: I thought... Because we have, like, for context, listeners, we have a... It's almost like a like office chair where someone just removed the back and arms. And I thought it'd be heavy enough to keep the dog down. It was not.
1: It has wheels.
4: Well then.
3: Heavy. I don't know. I'm gonna. Yeah.
4: Yeah.
1: You're gonna what?
3: I don't know.
4: Now I'm like kind of scared because like
3: the FCC snipers are right outside.
4: Huh?
3: The FCC snipers are outside.
4: Aw.
1: No, I heard a beeping noise. What was that?
3: Okay. There was no beeping noise.
4: What? What is going on?
3: I was messing with her. What's happening to you?
0: I don't know. You're fine. You're chilling.
4: Oh my god. Okay, well. Because now I'm like, oh my goodness. Okay. Does the most mundane, random thing that happened in your life just make you realize that you kind of, like, internally died as a person?
3: Explain.
0: What?
4: No, because, like, I just remembered that...
3: I get it, though.
4: When I was, like, on Talks, like, mm-hmm. what, like, 2 years ago? 1 year ago? Oh. I don't know, a time. I had, like, so much energy, and I would pull random, like, stories out of my,
3: yeah.
4: you know...
3: Hoo-ha.
4: Back. And, like, and now all of a sudden... I'm tired and disillusioned.
3: You've been broken.
4: No, yeah, I've been broken. What the? And I'm realizing this on air. This is not funny. This is actually not even... This. I don't know why I'm saying this. Oh
3: this
4: my
3: is
4: goodness,
3: only
4: Jesus
3: funny
4: Christ.
3: Because you
4: random
3: are very
4: existential
3: loud
4: crisis
3: about
4: it. in the middle of talks. You know, no, that's not even actually out of character. We've had existential crises on
3: this
4: talks
3: this is just
4: before.
3: Kind of what happens anytime there
0: that's
3: is a
0: real.
3: Late night talk show.
4: Yeah.
0: I would listen to like someone having an existential crisis.
3: And I mean, to be fair, one of the last times there was a late night, someone talked about pegging, so.
4: Oh! Yeah. I think that was me.
3: It was. I was really? Trying to hide that just in case you were too uncomfortable.
4: Well, I mean, I didn't say anything explicit. I just said, you know, that.
1: It was a question, because I think we were doing like
4: a
1: game show or something.
4: You look at me and my boyfriend, and you know.
3: Your plank of wood.
4: Oh my god! If like the listeners if the listeners do not know what me and my like boyfriend look like, just imagine the most stereotypical bisexual couple ever. And it's like I don't even need to say pegging or anything because it's like you already know, just by looking at
3: you
4: us.
3: You just get stereotyped like that.
4: Yeah.
3: Yeah.
4: Yeah.
3: Yeah.
4: Yeah.
3: Dog, what are you doing?
4: Am I even allowed to say that on air? I feel like, I mean, it's not a bad word.
3: I thought, apparently we're not allowed to mention prices on air, which
4: what?
3: I could have sworn we were. Well, because I guess 2 seconds of promo, and by promo I mean this is just an informative bit. Please don't shoot me, FCC. Emo prom, I think, is coming up, or it was in the past. I don't remember.
4: No, yeah, it is coming up. It's on the 9th.
3: Okay, cool. I couldn't remember if it was on the 9th, the 4th, or the 1st.
4: No, I'm excited for that.
3: Heck yeah. I don't know, Emo Prom, it's at the Arcade of Veterans Hall?
4: Yeah.
3: I don't know, go if you want, check Carefage's Instagram. But apparently, like, because our professor Cliff, like, every time, we're just not allowed to mention how much it costs on air.
4: Well, but we can mention the time. Doors open at 6, and I believe music starts at 7.
3: Yeah, that sounds right.
4: Whole event ends at around 10.
3: It does cost money. Even if I could spill, I honestly forgot how much.
4: That's so bizarre. I didn't know that was a thing.
3: I didn't think it was.
4: What? Since when was this a new rule?
3: Today, I guess. Or, I mean, this month, this semester.
4: Yeah, you just made it up. Like,
3: I don't know.
1: I mean, like, I feel like you should be able to, though, because otherwise how are you going to know how much money to take with you?
3: You check the Carefage Instagram.
4: Yeah.
3: Because they're allowed to say it. I don't know. But yeah, emo prom is a thing. It'll be emo and a prom. You heard a promo for it at the top of the hour because I don't think I'm literally mandated to play it because we are not giving ourselves money, but
4: it's now gives me the urge to get annoying about emo music. Like how MCR is an emo.
3: Huh.
4: But we're
1: punk though, right?
4: It's like pop punk.
3: Yeah.
4: I don't know, I'm gonna get annoying. Someone change the topic, please. Someone give us a consistent topic.
3: Okay,
4: I'm rambling,
3: here's a more
4: whatever.
3: Consistent topic, because this is the longest short show ever. I'm losing my mind.
4: I think, yeah.
3: Because, like, we don't have, like, a ton of dead air.
4: I don't know.
3: But, you know, probably part of the reason why we're all dying inside. It's May 2nd. It's fine. Well, I mean,
0: don't remind me that.
3: It is effectively the start of finals week because so few finals happen on finals week anymore.
4: Yeah.
1: You have 14 days until the end of the semester.
4: Sheesh.
3: Close to 13, honestly. How's it going?
1: Awful. Get me out of here.
4: Who is having a good time? That is the better question.
3: That's fair.
4: In general, not even just here, just like, who this week is having, like, a good day, you know, they're refreshed, they're replenished, they're on top of everything. Who is this mystical person? Oh, it's probably Fletcher, actually. Never mind. Wait, no, even he's stressed out.
3: Yeah. Well, he's a college student. Everyone is.
4: Yeah, but, like, normally he would be like, oh, yeah, no, I have everything set up, and he's, like, ready for whatever. No, even he's like, man, this is a lot of work. I've never seen a spirit so broken by academics.
3: Watching people that you meet as freshmen slowly, like, get broken is a interesting experience up here.
1: Yeah.
3: It's one of those things where I almost...
1: the light outside of my eyes.
3: Yeah. It's why I almost wish I could follow up with some people from the theater class, but at the same time, I don't want to.
0: That's fair.
3: I don't need a bunch of theater kids as friends right now. Nothing against them. They're just really high energy and I can't deal with that. Yeah.
4: Freshman was kind of fun. I miss being a freshman.
3: Well, I hated being a freshman.
4: Well, okay.
3: Yeah, that sucked.
4: I was really annoying. I can't say anything.
3: Yeah, I was just quiet.
4: I don't know. Oh my god, I had terrible fashion. Oh my god, there was one class where we had to do, like, a performance, right, in the middle of class, and for some reason, I decided to read the first pages of Venus and Furs, and if anyone knows what Venus and Furs is, that's not something you want to read out loud to an entire class dramatically, necessarily?
3: Fair enough.
4: It's a book about... Well, whatever, never mind. Someone say something, please.
3: I'm just gonna shout because I got a text. Hello, my dad, for listening and hearing the dog. That was not a surprise, listener. I was assuming to get tonight, but that's...
0: Did he mention the dog?
3: Yeah. Oh, because she's Frankie. Very audible.
0: Yeah,
1: she's adorable. And I love her.
3: I'm not going to question the frequency response of this goddamn mic, but it's... It literally still says Radio Shack on it, I think. Does it? It says Radio something. It does say Radio Shack.
4: Oh.
3: This is an old mic.
4: I miss Radio Shack. Radio Shack had a certain smell that I've never smelled since then.
3: Yeah. I hate that they stopped existing like 2 years before I could really use them.
0: Didn't they come back as like some crypto thing now?
3: Yeah.
4: What?
0: Yeah.
3: They did at least for a moment. Oh, because everything was a goddamn crypto scam for a little bit.
0: I mean, what else are you gonna do when you own like the IP of Radio Shack? You have, you're kind of, you, oh wow, have Radio Shack.
4: Die with dignity. Like,
0: do you do that? You start crypto or you go bankrupt? I don't know.
3: Or you do whatever GameStop. Did you hear that GameStop is now trying to buy eBay?
4: What?
3: I don't know with what money they have to do that, but you know.
4: Every GameStop I've ever been to recently has like maybe like 2% games, and then like
0: Funko Pops.
4: Funko Pops.
0: So many Funko Pops.
4: And like bootleg Naruto figures.
0: Who is buying all those?
3: The Eureka
0: Funko Pops?
3: One is a little bit better.
0: Really?
3: Really?
1: Yeah, she has a lot.
3: See, normally I don't give people stuff for collections, mostly because one of my closest friend, she has a like a bunch of different like borderline Gunner anime figures half the time. But like Funko Pops, have taste.
4: No,
1: I mean I like Funko Pops.
0: I have some. I have like a small amount, but I feel like the people who collect like. Huge walls of Funko Pops are just like, I feel like that's like, I mean, it is mean. It feels like a very bare bones personality sort of thing to do. You know what I'm saying?
3: I think the thing is, like, I'm cool if you get like a couple.
0: Yeah.
3: It's just, I don't fully understand like giant wall spanning collections of them because they're just.
0: You collect anything.
1: It looks like.
0: You can collect.
3: Yeah.
1: Does it?
0: Some people. They're just little blobs.
3: It's you can see the two of us that are like real. I forgot what the word I was going to use is. Real opinionated, I guess, on it.
4: I'm extremely opinionated on everything else. I'm just
3: gonna
4: shit.
3: No. But then you'd miss the power force vacuum. I'm just pointing at things now. I don't know. I came here with so few topics and I had like. I was busy this afternoon, and then I, like, fell asleep for exactly 30 minutes, I think, before having to pick y'all up to do this, so. We're here.
4: Maybe, like, for, like, the one or two people listening, like, there's something kind of comforting about our tired awkwardness at the moment. Who knows?
3: This is a vibe where, like, I'd be having a mild anxiety attack if it was a real talk show, but.
4: Because it's talks.
3: But Anna's asleep, Briar's asleep at the moment. And I don't know what the others are doing. For once, Wolfman Cam is not here. He's been put down.
4: What?
3: I should make that joke. There's a very real chance he's the other talks manager next semester.
4: I thought you were going to say there's a very real chance he's actually been put down.
3: No. He was alive as of 5 p.m. yesterday, so I don't know.
4: I was like, wait, what? Sorry.
3: You're the one I started this bit with, where if people aren't here, we just say that they're dead.
4: Yeah, remember Frog?
3: Froggy Fresh has been immortalized.
1: Oh, Froggy Fresh!
3: Yeah.
4: And that every time, like...
1: He was cool.
4: Every time he wasn't on air...
3: He just did.
4: He just died.
3: Sasquatch has been found somewhere deep in the forest.
4: You know, decomposing.
1: Yes.
4: And
1: I would love to hang out with Sasquatch.
3: Yeah, I miss him. Dude's just somewhere.
4: I have not seen him.
3: I have not seen him since December either.
4: I don't know where he went. He like disappeared off the face of the map and
3: he's still here. I think he said that he just needed kind of a breakaway from stuff, so he's just quietly doing his doing
4: okay,
3: his work.
4: Okay, that's fair. That's fair. But it's still just like, I don't know.
3: Yeah.
4: I haven't seen him. Damn.
3: Yeah. See, the thing is, if he's not in classes, I just don't see you 90% of the time, so. RIP. You know what? Because what's something that's about the end of the year, but not as crushingly depressing, is how are you doing? What classes do you guys have this semester that you're enjoying?
0: I mean, I feel like I've gotten the most enjoyment out of the theater arts class just because it's like I'm in a bunch of classes where there's like no group work at all, and at least like in that class I can do group work with people, and I enjoy doing that and meeting people. But you guys are all like more filmy majors or like theater, right?
3: I mean, I am. Literally no one else in the room.
0: Oh. You're not you, but what about you?
4: Art major now.
0: Art major.
3: Oh, you are? Oh, great. You've joined the cult.
4: The cult? Wait, why is it a cult?
3: I don't know. I'm just joking because I've met so many art majors recently and I'm technically one.
4: Yeah, it's under the umbrella.
3: I think, or it's, by that I more mean I think I'm part of the, like, arts and humanities.
4: Mm. What's it called?
3: I don't ask questions.
4: I'm an art major, but my art sucks. And, like...
3: Same.
4: But I just, like, do it because it's fun, but then... And then that's, like, therapeutic and that's really nice and all, but then sometimes it kind of gets to you and you're, like, critiquing your work or whatever, you put it against everyone else's that has very high skill levels and stuff, and then it kind of makes you realize your own inadequacy and then it hurts physically inside. I have literally cried, like, out loud, scream cried, after those classes before. It is not fun. But I still do it because it is fun at the same time, okay?
3: That's fair. That is literally me with film. Where, because we, our second things were group work, and, like, I really don't think our was very good. It was kind of sloppy. And these other gosh darn Philistines had, like, a 60s style running to meet someone at a date. Or two women having these big manifestos and then eventually meeting up in the woods by accident. Like, you guys are doing cool stuff, and I'm over here flipping a table.
4: I'm just painting Jesus. It looks kind of really bad, actually. Like, the hands are way too big, and the head is kind of too small, and it's, like, really smudgy and anatomically inaccurate, but you know what? We're rolling with it.
1: Yeah.
4: Why not?
1: That's fair.
4: I'm tired.
1: I do like the theater class, but I also really like my yoga class because it's been a nice de-stressor throughout the semester.
0: Yoga class sounds fire.
1: It is fire.
0: I was thinking about doing something like that because I don't know, being forced to do yoga, like it's for free.
3: If I wasn't, well, it's nice. Not for free, but
0: you know,
3: tuition.
0: Yeah. For tuition, yeah. Definitely not for free.
3: If they let me, I might. But the school is already unhappy at the things I've tried, how many credits I have, so.
1: Yeah.
3: I need to, like, bother the register because I need to get into a class.
0: But you just, like, they just don't like you have too many credits?
3: I don't know. I'm sitting at 15 right now, and another 3 would be up to 18, which is
0: the yoga classes are, like, one, though, right?
3: Yeah, one of them is radio, which regular KRFH JMC 155 is just a one-credit class.
0: Yeah.
3: Because if Mira doesn't make me a manager again, I don't want to do 10 outside hours. No, that's too many.
1: I also really enjoy I'm eventually just going to be done, so it's like interesting to think about.
3: Yeah. Do you have any like plans on air you want to share? Or plans you'd be comfortable sharing on air afterwards? What are your goals with your degree?
1: Well, I want to become a preschool teacher. Like, I'm a child development major, and my goal has always been to be a preschool teacher. I am so excited for the semester to be done, because I am so tired. And I have been pulling way too many all-nighters, and it's awful.
0: Yeah, I'm so excited to rest, like,
1: I just can't wait to sleep.
0: Yeah.
1: I just can't wait to rest, and...
3: Fewer deadlines over your head.
1: Yeah.
3: Yeah.
1: And eventually, hopefully, I will become, like, a head teacher, a preschool teacher at a daycare.
3: Okay.
1: That's my goal.
3: You planning, like, obvious, I'm assuming for a while up here, but you plan to stay in Humboldt County, or are you thinking of...
1: Pretty much, I'm planning on staying here.
3: That's fair.
1: My landlord is not so nice, so he's basically trying to sell our house up from underneath us. So we might be moving, while I'm also trying to finish so I can graduate, and working all at once, so, yeah, but on the bright side...
3: Yeah.
1: I'll have a bigger room.
3: So, fair enough. That is an improvement.
1: Yeah.
3: Yeah. How about you, May? What, I know you're not graduating, but, like...
0: Yeah.
3: I don't know. Are you excited to be just done with this for now?
0: Not really. But that's, like, more like, I just don't want to view it, be at home, I guess, for too long.
3: Yeah, that's fair.
0: I don't know. I like having stuff to do, at least, over summer. I can get, like, a job, but, like, I feel like being bored here is, like, better than being bored at home.
1: Yeah, that's fair, because when you're bored here, you can at least hang out with your friends that you made up here that are staying. You can go for a walk. You can go to the plaza. Yeah. Like, it's just kind of a vibe here.
0: And then
1: versus when you go home, you know, it, like, kind of feels like a prison. It feels like you're stuck. It feels like, you know, like, if nothing's new. Either all your friends are gone or they're busy, and it's just stuck.
0: I'm gonna miss you guys. You know?
1: I know.
0: That's what, like that's like why I kind of am just like, oh yeah, I guess I'm going home now.
3: Yeah.
1: That's why I eventually just like found a place up here.
3: Yeah.
1: And moved out of the dorms because the dorms were stressful.
3: The dorms are.
1: Like, yeah, it's nice for a little bit, and you get to decorate, and you get to find yourself, and that's great, but, like, but then also, like, I miss it, and I kind of wish I was still in them sometimes, so.
0: What was, like, most special to you about being in the dorms that you miss?
1: I miss being able to decorate whatever on my walls, obviously, safely, but, like, it just felt like my room and it would look nice and you can buy like the cool dorm stuff to make like your bed nice and you can have like your desk and everything which is nice, but also like the community that you end up having when you live on campus in the dorms, like if you're bored you can just go for a walk on campus at night, like it's so like peaceful because we live in the woods and all of the buildings and it's just nice.
0: I've only done, like, half semesters here, because I'll just, like, I moved around a lot, so I never stayed at a location for a whole year, so I never got to, like, decorate or get that whole dorm experience. I feel like next year I gotta, like, have that before you're making me think about.
1: That's fair. I
0: bought
1: my flags and I had like a bunch of like mini squishmallows. So in my windowsill, I had like a bunch of mini squishmallows with like my flag. And then I had my other flag above my desk and I had all of like my knickknacks and stuff on my desk. And then I would decorate it and then I could make my bed however I wanted and also have like the freedom to like just hang out with friends more. Experiment with foods and stuff, like, or sometimes you would just be eating ramen at, you know, 11 p.m. at night. And for some reason, when you lived in a dorm, it felt easier to pull all-nighters because, like, everybody's doing it.
0: How come you can't decorate your room right now?
1: Because I'm moving out. But moving before, out. It's also, like, an awkward shape. Mm. And I don't have a lot of decorations anymore because I lost a lot of them. I've moved a lot since the dorm, and
0: yeah, for sure.
1: But I really enjoy being able to decorate things.
3: No, it's fair.
0: It's fun. It's like making things yourself, you know. It's putting your own like personality into how you like operate and exist, and you know.
1: Yeah. I also like when I was buying groceries at the marketplace. Like, in desperation, because obviously it's expensive.
0: Yeah.
1: Let's say, like, you have, like, no food and you can't grocery shop for a while, but you have some money, you can go to the marketplace.
0: Yeah.
1: And then, or you could just randomly have lunch at the marketplace but you didn't have class. It just felt like I had more time in the day when I lived on campus, because living on campus, you're closer to your classes than when you have to commute all the way to your classes. And then with your gaps in between the day, like, you could go back to your dorm for lunch really quick and then go to your class. Like, it just felt like, I don't know, it felt like you had more time to de-stress throughout the day, so it motivated you to do your homework.
0: Yeah, going to, like, a nice proximity to the library is nice.
1: Yeah, like, the library, just being able to, like, be at the library until closing and then walking home, yeah. Like, that. Even if you don't get as much as you wanted to done, like, it's still productive and it's still, like, you can make it fun, too.
0: Are you guys aware of the 24-hour room?
1: There's a 24-hour room?
0: Yeah, it's in, which hall was it in? I can't remember the name, but there's a, just like a, they'll give people the code to like one hall on campus, and then you can, if you get the code, you can just go in there, and there's like a room for people to study.
1: Oh, I didn't know that. Hours. That's kind of cool.
0: I spent a lot of time in there, during my like peak study grind, because, I don't know, I feel a lot better studying when I'm, like, at somewhere else. When I'm at home, I don't want
1: to
0: study.
1: Exactly. And then you have to, like, kind of make it fun. Like, oh, let me, like, hold myself hostage on campus or, like, in the random classroom.
0: Yeah. Exactly.
1: Like, my food and my drinks and stuff. And, like, maybe I can procrastinate a little bit, but, like, if I'm holding myself hostage, I can't leave until I, like, feel like I've been productive, you know?
0: It's kind of a nightmare situation, though, when you're, like, in that 24-hour room and you're, like, it's, like, 5 a.m. now. The birds are, like, chirping. Yeah. And you're, like, oh, my God, I've just been staring into this blank screen for an entire day. And then half the time you're not even working, too, because you're so sleep-deprived you can't even think straight. That's kind of a vibe, you know? Never gonna get that again. Yeah, humble. Let's go. I love college.
3: Yeah.
0: Kind of a vibe.
1: It's stressful, for sure.
3: Yeah. I'm going to cut our cord a little earlier just because I want to, because I forgot something at home and I want to deal with it, so, yeah. But, yeah, any final messages before I unplug the mic? Say your goodbyes.
1: Goodbye,
0: thank you to all my fans listening right now.
1: Thank Frankie you. Also says goodbye, and she loves all of you.
3: It's funny, you could have shouted yourself out or something, but... Huh? All right, Mike, go.

0: Good evening. You are listening to 105.1 KRFH LP Arcata. I'm DJ Hobbs, and this is...
1: You don't unmute my mic, but...
0: Ah, man, I gotta unmute his mic. And this is...
2: DJ Calvin.
0: And tonight we've got a good set for you. About an hour long. We're gonna be going till 12. We're going to start off with an old song called Intro by a Spotify artist who has about 12 followers.
2: About that, yeah. Small local artist down in the Bay Area from Oakland.
0: Very, very, very small. Oh, I think probably...
2: the smallest artist you probably ever had on the show.
0: I think the smallest artist I've ever listened to.
2: Maybe, yeah.
0: Other than Ezra Barani, our science teacher in high school. This is Intro by Lance is a Genius.

0: Kylo Ren. It's easy. It's easy.
1: That was Intro by Lance is a Genius. Once again, you are listening to KRFH. It is now 11:02. And this is Hip Hop at the Harbor with me, DJ Hobbs. And joining us tonight is DJ Calvin.
2: Howdy.
1: What's the story behind that song, Lucas? Or you know, DJ Calvin?
2: Well, yeah, and funnily enough, we actually listened to that song for the first time while doing a music video and documentary with the artist up in Oakland, California, at a summer camp when we were, like, what, 15?
1: 16?
2: 16, something like that.
1: Something like that.
2: Yeah. And just on the drives up and down to the studio, we just bumped that song on repeat with the whole gang.
1: Yep. And we thought we were going to a summer camp over in Palo Alto. Turns out it was just in Oakland the whole time.
2: Yep.
1: Joke's on you. Ended up commuting. So, up next, we've got an old banger from... I don't even know the year, 2016?
2: Something like that, yeah.
1: Something like that.
2: The wildest combination of people.
1: Wildest combination of people. It's Wake Up in the Sky with Gucci Mane, Bruno Mars, and Kodak Black. Insane
2: it
1: combo.
2: It hits.
1: It works great. I don't think we'll ever see that again.
2: No.
1: But we didn't. This is Wake Up in the Sky with Gucci Mane, Bruno Mars, and Kodak Black.

0: That was Money Trees by Kendrick Lamar. Coming up next, we have Pursuit of Happiness by Kid Cudi. This is MGMT and Ratatat. This is an this is an OG song. OG hitter. Really excited to
1: absolutely have it go. Guiding force in life, this song. Gotta pursue the happiness. Now we gotta skip that skit at the end of that song. And now here we go. This is Kid Cudi with Pursuit of Happiness.

0: la la la la la.
1: Yo, now you gonna storm me from the top? Listen, shout out Harlem, man. Shout out ASAP Rocky, man. Aug in the building, man. What's good? Is that potato salad? Yo, listen, niggas give me.

0: corn.
1: That was Potato Salad with Tyler the Creator and A$AP Rocky. That particular song was my alarm for many, many years. I believe I played another song last time that was also an alarm. That was, well, what awoke me every morning. I started hating that song. I despised it. Luckily, I'm starting to like it again, but sometimes songs just really become a ever-present part of your life. Like that one. You got anything to say over there?
2: I mean, that one's a true classic, and it's really unfortunate that we didn't get Tyler the Creator and A$AP Rocky on a full album together, which they talked about.
3: Yes.
2: But, you know, A$AP had to send a tweet out blasting it, and Tyler was like, y'all, no, that was an idea. We mentioned it once.
3: Boy, we discussed this one time.
2: I know.
3: One time.
2: Disappointing it never happened, but the song is
3: banging. It'd be cool. It'd be cool.
2: You want to introduce the next one?
3: Up next is a song that I just put in here. You know, it's not really adjacent to the theme of songs that both me and Lucas enjoyed. But it's Stoned by Mac Miller off of Balloonerism, one of his posthumous albums. It's a good one. I like it. Let's give her a listen.

0: That was Clink by Shmino. That is a song that we used to listen to a lot while driving way too fast on various freeways and back roads. Going the legal limit, of course. We were only going fast in spirit. We would never do such things.
1: No, never.
0: It's also a good song for I have had way too many legal substances this night. And it is 6 a.m. And me and the homies are outside, and we're like the last three people awake. We're going to consume more legal substances and then go to sleep, because by God, it's time to go to sleep. Up next, we've got LSD by ASAP Rocky. Vibey song. Great for other legal substances.

0: That was LSD by ASAP Rocky. Introducing not the song, but a guest is DJ Calvin.
1: Hey everyone, it's DJ Calvin, introducing my partner in crime, DJ Suvi Durkins.
2: DJ Suzy Durkins.
1: Suzy Durkins, Suzy, my apologies.
0: That is Calvin's love interest, kind of, from Calvin and Hobbes. Not a lot of other side characters, so we went with the best option we had, really. Would you like to do the honors?
3: I will do the honors. Next coming up is For De Squab by... Who?
1: By Isaiah Rashad.
3: Isaiah Rashad.
0: Give it up for DJ Suzy Durkins. This is For De Squab by Isaiah Rashad. Another classic from me and DJ Calvin's youth.
4: Fuck. Turn up! 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Hey, you roll up. 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For the squad? They go. 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

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Praise the Lord that got in me, who made me spoiled with rotten teeth. So I perform the prophecy, and on the norm, the plaque will be to be expressing who we are and addressing who they are.

That was just a short introduction to the next song. Just a sneak peek on 105.1 KRFH, Hip Hop at the Harbor. Sometimes, you know, you get a little surprise sneak peek when you're listening to college radio, because I was given a radio station. Up next, we have a 12-minute song, Sing About Me, I'm Dying of Thirst, by Kendrick Lamar. Possibly one of his best works. It's got all sorts of poetry, all sorts of spiritual lyrical stuff. It's very long, and we're going to listen to the whole thing. We're listening to all of Sing About Me, I'm Dying of Thirst, by Kendrick Lamar. Enjoy.

That was Sing About Me, I'm Dying of Thirst. Maybe. Oh. Oh man, I jump scared wrong. Yeah, that's not the end of the song. We still have...

0: And now that was all 12 minutes of Sing About Me, I'm Dying of Thirst.
1: Radio first.
0: Probably. Oh, I doubt all 12 minutes of that song have ever been played on the radio.
1: Out here setting records.
0: No, yes. No, put me somewhere for that. Somebody give me money for that, actually. I could use it.
1: Yeah?
0: You go to the grocery store?
1: Living that college life, I know.
0: Yeah.
1: Them prices are way up. You've gone to the gas station lately?
0: $7, dude.
1: Oh, it's higher than that now.
0: Crap. I've been having to go to Eureka a lot lately, and that $7 is very real. It hurts. At least Costco exists.
1: Thank God for Costco.
0: Not sponsored. Oh, and casinos are also
1: cheap. That's true. Blue Lake. Shout out Blue Lake.
0: Susie Durkins just let us know that casinos are also cheap. Okay. Now, that was all 12 minutes to sing about me. I'm dying of thirst. Looks like we're going to be ending a little earlier than expected tonight, but right around the right time. Our last song is Wild Irish Roses by Shmino again. Once again, you are listening to KRFH, and this is Hip Hop at the Harbor. Closing us out, Shmino, Wild Irish Roses.

0: That was Shmino with Wild Irish Roses. Yeah. You're listening to 105.1 KRFH. That was Hip Hop at the Harbor. That's pretty much all for tonight. I will be closing it out in just a moment with a very short song by Earl Sweatshirt called Riot. I think I've closed out the show every time with this. It's only a minute long. You got any closing thoughts over there, brother?
1: No, just thanks for coming down memory lane with us.
0: Thank you.
1: Thank you to our special guest, DJ Susie.
0: Susie Durkins, everybody.
2: Thanks for having me.
1: And yeah, everybody have a lovely night. And I'll hand it back to Hobbs.
0: Yes. If you are driving and listening to this, I hope one of these songs caught your attention. If you're listening to this intentionally, thank you. I don't know, you do something else with your evening, but cool, thank you. And now I'm going to be turning you over to our automated DJ, the lovely Miss Skyla. She's going to have some very, very out of order songs for you. What do we got coming up? Oh, yeah, Mr. Blue Sky. What comes after that? After that comes Lost My Head There by Kurt Vile, followed by Funkin. After that, we got the Nujabes.
1: Yeah. That lovely song, I Hate Myself for Loving You.
0: Yeah, and that's what's after
1: poetic.
0: That. A212, I don't even know, one by 1-2.
1: You know, Skyla's the best DJ on the block, I have to say.
0: She really is. I don't want to hear anything about Skyla. She plays the best music, only the best music, on the best radio station in the world.
1: Absolutely.
0: There is no superior radio station, and I don't want to hear otherwise. This is now the end of it. We're going to play Riot. we're going to end it here. This is Riot by Earl Sweatshirt. Thank you all for listening. Have a lovely night.

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0: 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I am a light bulb technician, or the Light Bulb Factory.
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1: 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JMC 154 has already filled up. 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
1: And I'm your 2025 first runner-up, Princess Teacher Yavanna. 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
3: 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JMC 154 has already filled up. But it's not the end of the road. If you're clever, you can get on the wait list. And generally, at least the first five on the waitlist get in. So how to get on the waitlist? 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If you go to the catalog, JMC 154 doesn't even show up anymore, since it's full. You have to unclick the button that says Show Open Classes Only. Once you do that, it shows up. Then you can get on the waitlist. But you may want to do it soon, because if you're hearing this, so are a lot of other students. Good luck, and I hope to see you soon on KRFH, Radio Free Humboldt.
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1: I'm trying to Shazam this song on KRFH. I think it's unShazamable.
0: A word? Maybe the next one.
2: That's my jam. Get girl.
0: This one's gotta be on there.
1: Nothing. It's unShazamable.
0: You know what this means?
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1: For the
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1: Play that funky music, white boy.
0: All right, will do. Bye-bye now.

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1: 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Great. 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JMC 154 has already filled up, but it's not the end of the road. If you're clever, you can get on the wait list. And generally, at least the first five on the waitlist get in. So how to get on the waitlist? There's a trick. If you go to the catalog, JMC 154 doesn't even show up anymore, since it's full. You have to unclick the button that says Show Open Classes Only. Once you do that, it shows up. Then you can get on the waitlist. But you may want to do it soon, because if you're hearing this, so are a lot of other students. Good luck, and I hope to see you soon on KRFH, Radio Free Humboldt.
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3: Did you know that there is a shenanigans booth in the station? 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
4: Because if you shoot a bullet, someone dies. 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
5: If you hit a woman, love dies. 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

Are you stressing about school, work, the kids, or any of the innumerable challenges facing humanity every day? I got a trick for you. It's called box breathing, and it goes a little something like this. Take a deep breath in through your nose for 4 seconds, and hold for 4 seconds. Release for 4 seconds, and hold for 4 seconds. 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You're welcome.

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3: 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Wolfman out.

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1: 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JMC 154 has already filled up, but it's not the end of the road. 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

0: Hello, Humboldt. I'm your 2025 Rutabaga Queen, Lucy Lips.
1: And I'm your 2025 first runner-up, Princess Teacher Yavanna. And we're here to tell you about the 2026
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3: 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So how to get on the waitlist? 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If you go to the catalog, JMC 154 doesn't even show up anymore, since it's full. You have to unclick the button that says Show Open Classes Only. Once you do that, it shows up. Then you can get on the waitlist. But you may want to do it soon, because if you're hearing this, so are a lot of other students. 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
1: 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And you just drop in and just smack the lip. Whoop! Drop down. Snap. Ah! And then after that, you just drop in, just ride the barrel and get pitted. So pitted like that.
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1: 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JMC 154 has already filled up. 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You have to unclick the button that says Show Open Classes Only. 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Because if you're hearing this, so are a lot of other students. Good luck, and I hope to see you soon on KRFH, Radio Free Humboldt.
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1: 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JMC 154 has already filled up. 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You have to unclick the button that says Show Open Classes Only. 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But you may want to do it soon. Because if you're hearing this, so are a lot of other students. Good luck, and I hope to see you soon on KRFH, Radio Free Humboldt.
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0: You like D&D, Audrey Hepburn, Fangoria, Harry Houdini, and croquet. 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Face it, you're never gonna make it.
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I was sick and tired of trying to find a good radio station, so imagine I was glad to find KRFH. And suddenly, I felt all right. Everything's going to be so different when I'm listening to 105.1 KRFH tonight.

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1: Dude, turn down KRFH so I can order this pizza.
2: Oh, yeah, dude. I got this. I got this, dude. Hands down. Dope is dope.
3: Hey, PD, what's your emergency?
1: Hey, I'd like to order a large blackened chicken pizza. But instead of the olives, can I get salami on that instead? Hello?
3: Sir, this is the Arcata Police Department.
1: Oh, I was looking for the Arcata Pizza Department. Oh, man. You ever do that? Call the police department? When you're trying to call the pizza department?
2: Sure. And the crazy thing is, one time, they actually brought me a pizza.
1: Whoa. What?
4: 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Thus, they entered into the Pizza Zone, only on KRFH 105.1 FM.

0: POV. You're in the Dennis K. Walker greenhouse and you're suddenly gripped with thirst. Against your will, driven purely by primal instincts, you find yourself in the aquatic room. Your reflection stares back at you amongst the duckweed, and your breathing becomes noticeably irregular. Just one gulp. You think water is water, right? We're all related to plants anyway. I'm just gonna...
1: Hey, don't drink the water in the greenhouse. It has Giardia.
0: I don't know what came over me.
1: It's okay, buddy. Come on, let's get you to a drinking fountain.
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4: 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You have to unclick the button that says Show Open Classes Only. 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
8: Succotash, succotash, call us up, win some cash. We got Christ, we got faith, we got traffic on the ones, weather on the what? 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Well, it's 5:55, let's check in on the 5 W's. We got who, what, when, where, why, how's the weather this morning?
9: Weather's on the traffic, traffic's on the...
8: No time for succotash, succotash, win some cash. Accept Christ into your heart, look down on us. 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

0: the eyeliner, Arcata, because Emo Prom is here. 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
2: 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You have to unclick the button that says Show Open Classes Only. Once you do that, it shows up. Then you can get on the wait list. 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

What do you think the probability is that a random person walking around right now in this town is in a band? Being a college town, it's gotta be almost everyone in sight, right? Maybe it's you. I bet you're pretty good. I'd go to your show. If there are sweet tunes that you're hiding from the world right now, we'd love to get our hands on them. You can find our mailing address on krfh.net. 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
0: 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Yes, it's Superman. 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

0: Welcome to class, children. I know I promised that we will learn the whole alphabet today, but after some thought, I changed my mind. Because, you see, children, out there in the real world, there's really only four letters you need to know. K, R, F, H. Repeat after me. K, R, F, H. Good, students, good.
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0: Welcome to the soundtrack to the land of the free way. We got the funk. We got the boogie. 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That ain't reality TV. It's sucking out your soul through a straw. We're giving you a reason to live. It's right here.
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0: 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I'm your 2025 Rutabaga Queen, Lucy Lips.
1: And I'm your 2025 first runner-up, Princess Teacher Yavanna. 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
4: 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JMC 154 has already filled up. 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You have to unclick the button that says Show Open Classes Only. 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Then you can get on the wait list. 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

This isn't a song that will be played on KRFH. It's just a bumper. You can tell because it's bad. 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
0: Aw, man, that's like the best part.

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1: This is DJ Passion.
0: And this is DJ Fruit. That was Passion Fruit.
1: By Drake.
0: Okay, so for today's set, we are thinking 2016.
1: Yeah. Yeah.
0: Feels and vibes. We were kind of teasing this during our last set.
1: Yeah.
0: But now it's not vinyl-a-thon and we can do whatever we want.
1: It'll be a lot easier and smoother.
0: Yes, crossing fingers. Cool. Okay, we have another song by Drake. I'm sorry.
1: We don't like him, but we like his music.
0: Unfortunately so. This next song is One Dance by Drake, Wizkid, and Kyla. Enjoy.

0: And you are listening to 105.1 KRFH. That was Cake by the Ocean by DNCE. This is DJ Johnson.
1: And DJ Johnson.
0: And our next song is Kissing Strangers, also by DNCE.
1: Mm-hmm, mm-hmm. 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

spaceship sink, but my ship had just cruised. 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

0: 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That was Starboy by The Weeknd featuring Daft Punk. 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
1: And this is DJ Stargirl.
0: Sorry about that Hinge notification halfway through there. I don't know how to turn off the notification sounds on my computer.
1: Anyways, this next song is going to be Stargirl by Lana Del Rey and The Weeknd.
0: Yeah.
1: Back into it. 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

0: 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This is DJ John.
1: And this is DJ Pork. Are you answering? Are you answering?
0: That was Superstars by Pitbull, Mr. Worldwide.
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0: Featuring Becky G.
1: Mm-hmm, mm-hmm. And we have another classic coming up. Again, this is, if you're just now tuning in, this is our 2016 remix playlist.
0: Yes.
1: Yeah, yeah. We had to come back and do it again.
0: Oh, you got a little.
1: You got a little teaser.
0: You got a little bit of a teaser there.
1: We have another fire song. This next song is 24 Karat Magic
0: by Bruno Mars.
1: Enjoy.

0: Welcome back. You are listening to 105.1 KRFH. That was Beauty and a Beat by Justin Bieber and Nicki Minaj. I know that that came out in 2012, but I feel like it fits the vibe.
1: It still counts. It still counts.
0: It does fit the vibe.
1: Yeah, yeah. Okay, we are going to be right back. We have another great song by Justin Bieber coming up next, right after a quick message from our underwriting. See you in a second.
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6: 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And all the clubs you get in using my name. 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

0: You are listening to 105.1 KRFH. That was Love Yourself by Justin Bieber. I had to do another Bieber song with Biebercella. I'm really upset that I missed that.
1: It hurts me. It hurts my core.
0: Every video I see of it, I'm slightly more upset.
1: Yeah.
0: And, you know, speaking of Coachella, here's a pretty good song that I feel like probably hit in 2016.
1: Oh, so hard. At festivals.
0: Most definitely.
1: If not at festivals, definitely on Musical.ly.
0: Yeah. At least on Musical.ly. So this is for everyone who had Musical.ly in 2016.
1: Seriously. Okay, let's go.

0: Once again, you're listening to 105.1 KRFH. That was Lean On by Major Lazer. You know, we had to. You know,
1: we had to.
0: This couldn't be a 2016 set. And how are we not going to hear Lean On by Major Lazer? It's the moment. It's the moment.
1: Mm-hmm, it is. Mm-hmm.
0: Anyways, again, you're listening to 105.1 KRFH. This is DJ ABG.
1: This is DJ BBW.
0: Okay, we have a couple more songs. Mm-hmm. that we want to mm-hmm. squeeze in. This next song is This Is What You Came For by Calvin Harris and Rihanna. Enjoy.

0: You are... Oh, Lord.
1: Oh!
0: My bad, guys. You are listening to 105.1 KRFH. This is DJ Nick.
1: And this is DJ Judy Hopps.
0: I'm Nick Wilde and I don't love you.
1: Okay, we have one last song.
0: One more.
1: And this is a good one.
0: Yeah, it's on theme with our DJ names.
1: This next song is Try Everything by Shakira. Can you believe it's been 10 years since Utopia?
0: I know, that's insane. Years.
1: Did you watch the new one?
0: No. I saw the ads for it.
1: I watched it. It was weird.
0: Yeah.
1: It was really freaky, actually.
0: That's what I thought.
1: Like, a little scary.
0: I saw that it was a little freaky online.
1: Yeah, I don't think I was... But it had Andy Samberg. I think you might have to... Yes, I know!
0: Does he look like... Does his character look like him?
1: No.
0: Oh.
1: No, it's just like some chud-ass Lynx. It's just not even...
0: Bleep!
1: I love Andy Samberg.
0: Me too, I love Andy Samberg. Yeah.
1: If anybody listening looks like Andy Samberg...
0: Yeah, Andy Samberg lookalike contest at KRFH.
1: Please call in at 707-826-6077.
0: Please, if you look like Andy Samberg.
1: 707-826-6077.
0: Please. Okay. Let's try everything, I guess.
1: Let's try everything. Yeah. I think we might as well. This is going to be our last song. Makes me really sad.
0: We'll miss you guys.
1: We're going to miss you a lot.
0: Mm-hmm.
1: But see you again next week.
0: Yeah.
1: See you again next week.
0: DJ Nick Wilde.
1: And DJ Judy Hopps.
0: Signing off.

0: 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No, no, don't hit the brakes. And don't mess with the radio. They hate that. Stay on 105.1. Just be cool. Keep it at KRFH.
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1: 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You have to unclick the button that says Show Open Classes Only. 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

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And she said, I'm a raccoon and your father thinks that I'm beautiful. I'm a raccoon and your father thinks that I'm beautiful.

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0: 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This is DJ Wolfman Kim here in the booth, and it's a lovely Sunday afternoon officially here in Humboldt County. If you are a Humboldt County resident, if you are not a Humboldt County resident, I hope wherever you're at is good, I guess, if that's how you word things correctly. I hope everything where you're at is nice and beautiful outside like it is here, because it's super beautiful, isn't it? It's not really. I mean, it kind of is. It's a little gloomy for my liking, but, you know, we'll get past that. Who am I, you may be asking? It's DJ Wolfman Cam here in the booth. This is my vinyl box, a show where I play music, covering a show for the very wonderful and excellent DJ KFC on this Humboldt afternoon. DJ KFC, if you're wondering where they are at, DJ KFC is performing in an orchestra concert in Eureka. And next Sunday, we'll be doing the same around this time in Fulkerson. If anyone is interested in that, that's something for you to look into, if that's something you would like. I don't know where I'm going to be playing necessarily today. I got a couple things, you know, in a playlist and a couple things on the old vinyl, because this is my vinyl box after all, and I really should stay true to the name I set for myself. I don't really know what I'm going to get started with, because I don't really know what we want to hear. Did you want to say anything?
1: Hello.
0: Hello. I have a special guest here. A special guest that had, you had your own show with me the other day, like a week ago.
1: Yeah.
0: Like a week ago Saturday, yeah?
1: Yeah.
0: Mm-hmm.
1: Like, yeah.
0: Special guest Ben, one of my best friends of all time, and across the way neighbor. So if you, never mind, not going to say that comment on air. I'll tell you what I was going to say after, when I play a song finally. I'll tell you what I was going to say. You know what, let's get started with an instrumental thing. I found this really interesting. I found it yesterday. My friend Kat was baking cookies. I feel like, oh my god. You know what I just realized? I say the name Kat on my show a lot. I think I talk about Kat a lot on my show. I just realized this. Kat is one of my best friends, so that might be why, but Kat was baking cookies yesterday, and I was not helping. I was not helping, but I was being there. I was there just to be a person, you know, my friend wasn't lonely. So, and I stumbled upon this album, and I listened to it in full. This is a instrumental album. It's a very interesting piece. I know the creator is Eric Andre, the comedian guy, the sketch comedy guy. And whether you like him or not, because I know my friend Kat doesn't, and we had a conversation about this, whether you like him or not, this is a very interesting piece, and it's a very interesting thing that I think should not go under people's radars. This album came out this year. Now let me find the exact album name so I can say it correctly. The group's name that he goes by here is Blarf, and the album is called Film Scores for Films That Don't Exist. And I find it really interesting. And it's just an instrumental piece we got first on today's show. I'm going to play a piece that I especially liked off of that album. This is Piano Concerto. I don't know how to say that word, but I know
1: concerto.
0: It's a... Yeah, see, whatever. Number 0 here on 105.1 KRFH. Hope you all enjoy it.

0: You just heard. What did we hear?
1: Piano Concerto Number 0.
0: 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I know I am a web listener when I listen, but I believe we have a radio listener among us.
1: Who?
0: Don't you listen on the radio?
1: Oh, I do!
0: What do you mean, who?
1: You're talking about me? Kim, yes. You listen to the radio, too. Don't even.
0: I listen to the web.
1: Oh, like the radio, the radio.
0: No, like that's what I was saying.
1: Like on like FM.
0: Because I'm shouting out the radio listeners and the web listeners. And I said, I'm a web listener.
1: Most people are web listeners.
0: Yeah. Well, no. Most people are radio listeners.
1: Is that true?
0: Yeah. Hmm. Most people we know are web listeners, but most...
1: I guess
0: Cliff,
1: that makes sense.
0: Cliff always says there's 100 times more listeners on radio than there is web, which is just not true, but I like the fact that he thinks that's true, you know? Because that would mean there would be 150 people listening on the radio right now. Do you think that's real?
1: It could be.
0: If there's 150 people
1: it's
0: listening out there
1: break.
0: Right now, I
1: people
0: love
1: are
0: you
1: in
0: all.
1: Their cars, you know.
0: I love all 150 radio. Of you. Yeah, I mean cars do exist. Yeah, I mean, statistically proven, according to Cliff again, this is a statistic Cliff brought up in class, still the most listened to things in cars is radio, even though aux exist.
1: I don't listen to the radio unless my aux is broken.
0: Me neither, because I'm the best DJ of all time. And if you agree, thank you. And if you don't, I don't even believe that, so it's okay. I'm covering a show for someone who I do think is one of the best DJs of all time, DJ KFC here in the booth. Not here in the booth, but, you know, I'm covering here in the booth. it's a wonderful day, right? You just woke up, but, you know.
1: I woke up an hour ago.
0: So, it's a wonderful day.
1: I did it. I woke up.
0: It's been a wonderful weekend, right? Have you had a good weekend?
1: I was at the library from 11 to 7 yesterday.
0: Was that for... Okay. I don't go to the library often, but I might soon, because it's study o'clock. Who's ready for finals? You ready for finals?
1: No.
0: Okay.
1: Yeah, I'm going to fail.
0: Oh.
1: Chemistry hates me. Hey, is that Frankie Valli?
0: Where?
1: Right there at the very bottom corner.
0: Maybe.
1: It is Frankie Valli.
0: Maybe.
1: That's a rhetorical question.
0: Oh, okay. let's get straight into more music here on this wonderful Humboldt day. Got a couple of songs from Pigeon Pit. We're gonna take it singer songwriter folky route here. We got a couple of songs by Pigeon Pit, and I got a story about buskers after this one. First song we got up is Maddie's Song by Pigeon Pit. Hope you all enjoy. Thanks for listening.

Oh, she don't like her eggs all runny. 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She looks down her nose at money. She makes a

0: right. 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
1: Look, you see what I'm seeing?
2: See, see. Sparks are flying with the old pig, and the new pig is not having it.
1: Nope.
0: There won't be nothing but big old hearts dancing in our eyes.
3: You just heard... well, you just heard just now, Miss Piggy and Kermit the Frog singing In Spite of Ourselves, from the ABC show, which is my second favorite piece of Muppets Media ever. Before that, you heard, before that, you heard a couple songs. You heard, Soup for My Family by Pigeon Pit, and before that, you heard Maddie's Song by Pigeon Pit. Good songs, good little, you know, folky songs, and, In Spite of Ourselves is one of my favorite, like folk, country folk songs ever. The first time I ever heard it was... You're on air, by the way, now. I just want to let you know that.
4: What?
3: I don't know. I kind of like having you on, you know?
4: Should I talk?
3: No, you shouldn't. You shouldn't have... We don't have to, but, you know. I'm telling my
4: you
3: story
4: said I
3: now.
4: Shouldn't
3: well,
4: talk.
3: No, that sounds mean. The first time I ever heard that song, fun fact, was from that Miss Piggy and Kermit singing it. My story, though... If you care, my story is living in Humboldt. It's fun. Living in Humboldt's a great experience. I don't know if you'd agree.
4: Yeah, I like it.
3: Farmers market's always fun, right? If that's something you partake in, do you?

0: ever partake in that?
1: I want to, but I have meetings and work at the same exact time that it happens every Saturday.
0: That sucks. That sucks.
1: It does.
0: I've been a couple times.
1: Well, aren't you lucky?
0: Okay. What? Yeah, I am lucky. Lucky to be here. 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This is DJ Wolfman Cam. This is my Vinyl Box, the show where I play music, and I hope you're enjoying your wonderful, humble day. Yesterday, Farmer's Market. I didn't go yesterday, but, you know, the Farmer's Market every Saturday. I've been a couple times. One time, I saw a busker sitting down. And she had her guitar, and you know, she was just jamming out. And that's where I heard a couple of those Pigeon Pit songs as she was playing those. And I approached her and I was like, "Yeah, good stuff," you know. And it was good, it was fun. What? Did you kill it?
1: I don't know.
0: Did you kill it?
1: It's not on my hand.
0: Did you kill it?
1: I think no. Bug. There's a bug in here, and it's been trying to touch me.
0: Yeah, well, the busker and I played, and I asked her if she knew Inspire of Ourselves, and we did a little duet, and that was really fun. I enjoyed that. No, people keep texting me, it's distracting. No. Maybe later. I can't play that song. I can't play it. To that listener who's sending me a song that I should play, I played it on, like, 2 shows ago, so it'd be weird if I played it again. But... you know, I'm just chilling. We're having a good time playing some music that I enjoy. Wanted to get contemporary a little bit, maybe at least a little bit. With some music. Last year, I've been living in last year really, because I feel like this year for music hasn't been the greatest. I haven't heard any releases that have like shooken me. Not yet, at least. Like, I've heard good albums, but just, like, nothing that's been like, yes, that album is great. Yes, you did that. I feel like 2025 just had so much of that, so much so that I do a top 10 list every year on my music reviewing Instagram that I definitely review music on frequently, which is SeafoodMedley325 on Instagram. If you like music reviews, maybe give that a look. I will be more frequent over the summer. I'm going to try and do a... No, don't quote me on this, but I'm gonna try and do a music review every day, an album review.
1: Did you say that last semester?
0: Yeah, I said that last semester, and then I realized homework existed. So this summer, the homework doesn't exist. Yeah. What?
1: Homework does exist for me this summer.
0: Oh, okay. I'm sorry to hear that. That sucks.
1: Yeah.
0: Yeah, it does suck. But I've been living in last year, really. And the top 10 list this year, it was just so hard to pick only 10. I did it, but it was really hard. One of the albums that was really good was the most recent one from Viagra Boys. So I wanted to play a song from that. This is River King by Viagra Boys here on 105.1 KRFH. Hope you enjoy. It's a little sad, so I hope I'm not bumming you out today. Thank you for listening. DJ Wolfman Cam out.

0: You just heard River King by Viagra Boys here on 105.1 KRFH. And KRFH.net, if you're a web listener, it's DJ Wolfman Cam in the booth. This is my Vinyl Box, the show where I play music. I'm covering a show for the always wonderful DJ KFC. And it's a beautiful afternoon. Got a caller. Caller that's been having a bad day. Hope that gets better. And for everyone out there listening who's having a bad day, I hope it gets better. And every listener out there who's having a good day, I hope it stays the same. You know? Or gets even better. That would be cool. I don't know. As for me, I'm chilling. I'm chilling, I guess. You know?
1: I'm sleepy.
0: You're sleepy? Yeah. Me too. Can't call it an advertisement. Let's play the Sweeper. Advertising Emo Prom, which is an event held by KRFH. What's it coming on? What are we doing? It's the 9th?
1: It's on the 9th from 6 to 10.
0: Really?
1: Yeah. I don't know where it is. It's somewhere.
0: We'll find out. I mean, here. But, it's a fun thing being thrown on by KRFH. I can't necessarily, recommend it because the laws of the FCC. But I will say, I heard it's pretty cool. This will tell you all you need to hear. Right here.
2: They said it was just a phase. They were wrong. Break out the eyeliner, Arcada, because Emo Prom is here. Saturday, May 9th at the Arcada Vets Hall. 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Emo Prom, 6 p.m., May 9th. At the Arcana Vets Hall.
0: Hey, you heard it. You heard it from them. You heard it from the source. You heard it from the source there. I should have queued up a song when that was playing. That would have been the best thing to do as a DJ. But I never claimed to be a good DJ because I'm not. So here we are. Here we are. 105.1 KRFH. There we go. Emo Prom. So, if that's something that, sounds up your alley, give that a look if you want. What day of the week did they say that was?
1: Saturday.
0: I could make it. I could make it. Probably not going to, but, you know, I could make it.
1: You should go.
0: Yeah, maybe. I'll look into it.
1: I'm gonna go. I saw the bug again.
0: Really? You're gonna go?
1: It's right there. It's right there.
0: Where? Right. Don't do this. Oh, my God. I see it. No, don't do this to me. It's like the rat. I mean, the what?
1: The rat?
0: What?
1: Is there a rat?
0: What? What? What? What? What? What? What? What? What? What?
3: Hey, Macklemore, can we go thrift shopping?
0: What? What? What? What? What? What? What? What?
1: Where did that bug go?
0: Where did that bug go? That is a question for the... Where is it? It's like the rat.
1: What is the rat?
0: Oh, okay. Up next on KRFH, we have Two Step by Derby. Thank you all for listening.

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1: Love you to death.
0: Audio listeners, love you to death. This is DJ Wolfman Cam. This is my Vinyl Box, the show where I play music. And I'm covering a show for the always wonderful DJ KFC, one of my favorite DJs of all time. Don't you love showing appreciation for your fellow DJs? Don't you?
1: Well, DJ Wolfman Cam is so awesome. I appreciate him so much.
0: Okay. That's interesting.
1: I'm not a DJ, so no DJ is my fellow DJ.
0: Okay. You've DJed before.
1: You clicked all the buttons, dude.
0: Yeah, but you DJed before.
1: I'm just making origami.
0: Okay. Well, if you are a DJ out there and you love showing appreciation for your fellow DJs, just a reminder that we are doing that, I think. DJ Awards are coming up. That's pretty exciting. It's my first semester at KRFH. I didn't know we really did those. But shout out. Shout out. So if you're a KRFH student and you don't show up to class that often, that would be a cool class to show up to, I bet. This Thursday. I don't know where we're meeting up. Not the usual spot, though. That's all I know. It's my vinyl box. Yep. What does that mean? What does that mean, Ben?
1: Do you have a box of vinyls by chance?
0: I do.
1: Really?
0: And I'd like to play a song off the old record player. And don't worry, it's not Fox and Socks this time. A while ago...
1: Did you play Fox and Socks?
0: I played Green Eggs and Ham, and then I briefly played Fox and Socks, but the DJ that was on after me turned it off because it was his set. So, I mean, it made sense. Yes. Yesterday, I went to the record store and picked up a album. And there's two reasons I wanted to play this. One, because I picked it up and it's new and I've never heard this live version before. But also, two, because we're covering for DJ KFC today. And to honor DJ KFC, I wanted to play a song that I knew that they would like, because I know they do like this song, because they've covered it before. And I heard them cover it in Bigfoot Burger, because Bigfoot Burger a while ago was doing live concerts for some reason. That was an interesting thing that happened for a while. And they covered Pretty Good by John Prine, and that's a good John Prine song. And I got a live, the BBC Sessions by John Prine live, first time heard. And this is a live version of a Pretty Good by John Prine coming up on 105.1 KRFH. Hope you'll enjoy. Thank you for listening.

She did what she did, said how was the kid. She was politely told, pretty good. Not bad, I can't complain. But actually, everything is just about the same.

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This guitar is for sale.

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0: 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And before that, you heard This Guitar Is For Sale by John Prine here on KRFH. And before that, get this, you heard another song by John Prine. You heard Pretty Good live at BBC by John Prine here on 105.1 KRFH and KRFH.net. I am DJ Wolfman Cam in the booth, and I'm having a wonderful time. I am having a lovely day, and you know me, I'm just chilling. How you doing?
1: Me?
0: Yes.
1: I'm okay. I'm trying to figure out how to make a paper crane.
0: Mm.
1: And I did it, but I don't know how to make it sit right.
0: I've been there.
1: This is my first time. And I feel like, Cameron, how do you think it looks?
0: I think it looks good. I think it's good. I would not be able to do that. So.
1: But it's supposed to sit like, it's supposed to like go like this. And I don't know how to make it do that. But.
0: Yes.
1: That's okay.
0: Yeah.
1: It's my first time.
0: I have one meal exchange left. How many do you have left?
1: 8.
0: Okay. Okay.
1: Wait, this is my plan. I have 2 meal exchanges for chorizo burritos on Wednesday and Friday this week. And then finals week, I'm getting a chorizo burrito every freaking morning.
0: Yeah. Mm-hmm. It's a good idea. I'm saving my last meal exchange for a chorizo breakfast burrito.
1: You're going to get chorizo this time?
0: I got chorizo last time, actually.
1: Really?
0: It's still good.
1: You're not scared of what's in there?
0: Someone told me there's something in the chorizo, okay? And that's not chorizo. And it scares me to this day. But who knows? Who knows? Either a chorizo or a bacon, I will get that on the Friday before finals, because I don't have any in-person finals, so I'm leaving. Going home.
1: Oh my god.
0: The person who texted me about the amount of meal exchanges they have and saying they can buy me stuff, we'll talk about that later, because I will redeem that. Well, this is the last song of the show. I'm just going to go straight into it. I love you all. Thank you all for listening to my show. I have a show every Friday, Saturday, and Sunday. Friday from 11 p.m. to 12 a.m. Saturday from 5 p.m. to 6 p.m. And Sunday from 9 p.m. to 10 p.m. Next weekend is the last weekend I'm doing shows, and I'm not doing my Sunday show next weekend. So, yeah, I'm cherishing these last shows. But up next, we got a song by King Gizzard and the Lizard Wizard. We have Sense by King Gizzard and the Lizard Wizard here on 105.1 KRFH. Thank you all for listening. Thank you. And this is my final box of show where I play music. I'm covering a show for DJ KFC, and I've been loving having you here. So thank you. And thank you for being here with me.
1: Yeah.
0: Thank
1: you for having me.
0: It's a good day. And I hope this gets you uplifted and ready for the day. Thank you all for listening.

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7: For the
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6: All right, will do. Bye-bye now.

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1: 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Deep down in the jungle, I start banging my first bongo. 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

0: Did you know that there is a shenanigans booth in the station? You never know what craziness goes on in there. Sounds like a DJ is about to fulfill a special request. Let's sneak a peek.
1: Because if you shoot a bullet, someone dies. When you drop a bomb, many die.
2: If you hit a woman, love dies. But if you say the F word, nothing actually happens. So, here it comes, especially for you, the F word.
0: No, no, no, no, no.
2: First, though, this very fine piece of music.
0: That was too close. Back to you on the air.

Are you stressing about school, work, the kids, or any of the innumerable challenges facing humanity every day? I got a trick for you. It's called box breathing, and it goes a little something like this. 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Release for 4 seconds, and hold for 4 seconds. 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

0: You like D&D, Audrey Hepburn, Fangoria, Harry Houdini, and croquet. 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
6: 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You have to unclick the button that says Show Open Classes Only. 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
1: He's sick. 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
1: 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JMC 154 has already filled up. But it's not the end of the road. If you're clever, you can get on the wait list. 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You have to unclick the button that says Show Open Classes Only. Once you do that, it shows up. Then you can get on the waitlist. But you may want to do it soon, because if you're hearing this, so are a lot of other students. Good luck, and I hope to see you soon on KRFH, Radio Free Humboldt.
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